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1: I wasn't ready for that one.
2: 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It's the biggest novella to ever hit the radio. We call it Battle of the Rosas. And it's coming up next on Tino Cochino Radio. Serena's here too, right?
3: Yeah, I'm here.
2: Oh, hey, cool. Just didn't hear you.
3: I did it. I was on it.
2: Oh, next.
0: Tino Cochino Radio.
3: Yeah.

0: just might. Ladies and gentlemen, welcome back to the biggest novela to ever hit the radio. We call it Battle of the Rosas. Today, we have Imelda, who feels that her boyfriend Carlos of 3 years might be cheating. Imelda, what's going on?
1: First of all, this is going to sound crazy.
0: Oh, they always do.
1: My boyfriend Carlos has become obsessed with a farm.
0: A farm?
1: Every weekend, sometimes after work, he's volunteering at an animal rescue.
0: What a bastard.
2: You say pastor?
0: Tell me more. This sounds wholesome.
1: This man used to complain about taking our dog outside. And now he's Snow White.
0: Okay, I'm listening. Tell me more.
1: He keeps talking about this woman named Ashley. She runs the rescue.
0: Oh, there it is. If her name ends with an E, I heard she's a freak.
1: It's always Ashley did this and Ashley did that. Ashley rescued a donkey.
0: I've seen that movie before.
2: Donkey?
0: Okay, so is there anything else that's suspicious?
1: Last week, he came home smelling like hay and glitter.
0: What does glitter smell like?
1: Like a cheater.
0: I don't think you sound insecure at all. Tell me more.
1: And here's the weirdest part. He posted a picture of himself holding a goat.
0: It's an animal rescue. What's wrong with that?
1: Ashley commented on the picture. She said, Princess loves her daddy.
0: Hi! Okay, he's cheating. We need to call him out, don't you agree?
1: Yes.
0: We're gonna get Carlos and the goat on the line next. We'll confront them both on Battle of the Rosas. Hi! Next. Tino Cantina Radio. Yeah.

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0: Oh, it's about to go down. The biggest novella to ever hit the radio. We call it Battle of the Rosas.
4: Hi.
0: Today, we have Imelda on the line, who feels her boyfriend of 3 years, Carlos, has been cheating at an animal rescue where he's been volunteering his time, specifically with the woman that runs the rescue, Ashley. Imelda, are you there?
5: I'm here.
0: For our listeners that just tuned in, what really made you suspicious about the entire situation, Carlos posted a picture of himself holding a goat on Instagram. And in the comments, Ashley wrote, "Princess loves her daddy."
5: She also said he's been a bad boy.
0: Hi, leave the jokes to us.
6: That was a sheep, by the way.
0: Okay, listen. We're going to call Carlos and tell him that Ashley nominated him for our volunteer appreciation package at the rescue. We're going to tell him that it includes a weekend cabin stay and he can bring one person. Do you think he'll choose you or Ashley?
5: I hope it's me.
0: It won't be. Let's call Carlos.
7: Hola.
0: Carlos, ¿qué pasó? This is Licho. I'm calling from Happy Ho's Animal Rescue, and you are nominated for our volunteer appreciation package.
7: Did you say Happy Ho's?
0: Here we go. Stick to the script. So, part of the package includes a weekend cabin stay at the rescue property and accommodations for one guest. We just need to know, who would you like to bring?
7: Of course, my princess, Ashley.
0: Wait, Ashley that works here?
7: Yes, might as well. She'd be there anyway.
0: Okay. What's your relationship to Ashley, if I may ask?
7: She's a baddie, and she milks my goat.
0: Don't laugh at your own jokes while you say them, Carlos. Pin. Okay.
7: Oh, sorry.
0: There's something you should know.
7: Yes?
0: You're actually on Battle of the Rosas! And Imelda is on the line!
5: You really chose Ashley?
7: Oh, my God.
5: You said you were helping animals.
8: I am. She's an animal in bed.
5: Why does she call you Princess's daddy?
8: Because of the goat. She's my friend.
0: Carlos, put the goat on the line now. Listen, goat. How does it feel being a homewrecker? He sounds so cute. I don't know what to do. I see why you're so affectionate with him, Carlos. Imelda, do you hear the goat?
5: Yes.
6: Stupid cabra.
5: So is he cheating with the goat?
0: That's what I'm starting to think. Boy, this was a weird one.
6: Yeah, I know.
0: Thanks so much for listening to Battle of the Rosas. Hi! Coming up next, the five types of people who almost always become successful. Will you be one?
1: All the hits.
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0: All right, let's see if any of us fall into these categories. Five types of people who almost always become successful. What is the first type?
1: The person who learns from everyone they meet. No ego, no assumptions, just genuine curiosity.
0: I've always been told you're always learning either what to do or what not to do.
2: True.
1: Mm-hmm.
0: That's big. Number two.
1: The person who keeps moving forward after failure. Public setbacks do not stop them.
0: Yeah, no, that's a win. I mean, it goes back to my tattoo. I always talk about learn, don't lose. We're going to have times where we fall, but mm-hmm. you either stay down or you get back up and keep it moving. That's just what it is.
1: Yeah, and then if you are in the situation again, like, you know how to handle it and navigate because you learned it about it already.
2: I saw this thing. It said, don't get in your feelings. There ain't no money in there.
0: Oh, damn.
2: It's crazy.
0: Number three.
1: The person who believes in themselves before others do. No support, no recognition, no guarantees.
0: You have to believe in you before anybody else will believe in you. If you can't believe in you, why should they believe in you?
1: Exactly.
0: True. Number four.
1: The person who chooses long-term rewards over short-term comfort. They are willing to sacrifice temporary pleasure for future success.
0: Let's close it out. Number five. There are types of people who almost always become successful. This is the fifth type.
1: The person who starts before feeling ready. They do not wait for perfect timing or perfect conditions.
0: There it is. I like that list. Hopefully some of it resonates with you. And if not, maybe you learn something from it. You can apply it to your day-to-day, man. Positive vibes your way. Coming up next, I want to talk to you about my dating podcast. I don't even know how I started talking about it. But basically, I've realized that club culture is no longer a thing.
2: Oh, like and going to the club and dancing?
0: Yeah, like we used to actually go out, like, with the intent of meeting someone, and maybe it's gonna, like, I'll explain it next. It was I was down memory lane.
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0: it's weird to think that, like, Gen Z and, like, the youth, they don't even understand club culture.
1: No. Mm-hmm.
0: Like, actually going out with the intent to have a good time. And I started talking about just going out in general on this week's episode of my dating podcast, Laugh at Love, because we were talking about just dates and how, like, you can't really do a club date anymore. Like, now people go to... The episode this week, I called it Dirty Flip-Flops and Cargos, because that's pretty much what everyone wears when they go out now. No one dresses up. Back in the day, when you were going to go out to a club, sometimes ladies just wanted to have girls' night, mm-hmm. but even if that was the case, they got dolled up. It's like, yo, mm-hmm. we're getting ready tonight. We got girls' night, ladies. Let's have fun. You do some pre-drinks at the house, get ready, and you go out.
2: Yes.
0: And a lot of the times... girls and guys, yeah. we were like, yo, let's go out tonight. We're going to dance, meet some people, and see what it is. And so guys would go out. You'd see the girls out doing their thing. The guys would have to approach the girl. Hey, what's up? How you doing? And you know, you would have to actually flirt and hit on them. Yeah. But sometimes you got rejected. And now people either just want to drink White Claws at home or go to some trashy bar.
1: Yeah.
0: And there's no dressing up at all. So everyone's in flip-flops and cargos, like I said. Yeah. It's so weird that it's not a...
2: I don't know, because no one's really, I mean, it's a good thing, but the younger generations aren't drinking as much. Yeah.
1: My little brother, bro, he has he doesn't care for a club at all, bro.
0: Yeah, yeah.
1: No bar, nothing. Like, he don't care about any of that. Like, he'd rather be like a foodie and, like, you know, try different food spots and, like, just go to, like, different, like, things. And
0: I get that, bro, but that's the problem, too. Everyone that wants to, like, do food reviews, I don't just watch every stranger... chew on Instagram. Like, bro, just go. I don't know. It's a weird world, man. Go listen to the episode. It's streaming now wherever you listen to your favorite podcast. Just search for Tino Gochino, Laugh at Love. Coming up next, rapper Young Thug called out streamer/producer Playboi Max for basically getting a vasectomy at 23 years old.
1: Dang.
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Zodiac sign, it must be a Gemini moon, cause we about to go half. 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
3: Rapper Young Thug called out streamer, producer, Playboy Max because he got a vasectomy at 23 years old. And he doesn't have any kids, right?
4: No.
3: Okay, let's listen.
5: But you know, I got a vasectomy, though?
4: What?
5: I'm not gonna lie, I slipped up and I was just like, no more. You think that's stupid? Yeah,
4: that's stupid.
5: Oh my.
4: You got a vasectomy before kids, that's stupid. Yeah. If you were to die right now, you think God gonna let you in? Like,
5: you think?
4: No. All this what we doing is cool. He put you here to create.
3: Okay, so Young Thug thinks I'm going to hell. That's fun.
1: Okay.
3: Serena, what are your thoughts? 23 years old, too young to get a vasectomy if this man knows he doesn't want kids?
1: I would say at 23, yes. I mean, just use protection or I don't know. Don't they have like a men's birth control or something coming out soon?
3: I wish.
1: Just because I do think 23, like, yeah, it's still young. I think for you, Tino, like, it's fine. Like, you lived life. Like, yeah.
4: But you know.
3: But yeah, like I'm about to be 40. I know at this point whether or not I want that.
1: Mm-hmm.
3: I get that. Okay. Nicasio?
4: Yeah, I don't know. I just...
3: Awesome. Thanks, man.
6: Have kids.
3: We got more coming up next.
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6: All right. Traffic right now. Northbound I-25 remains closed at Cesar Chavez. That is due to a rollover crash involving a semi. Avoid that area. Seek out your alternate route. Still dealing with a lot of backups. Southbound I-25.
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1: So Sandra feels like her relationship is being disrespected by a close friend, but where is the disrespect coming from? What exactly happened? Mm-hmm. I'm going to be honest. I think Sandra is actually the one in the wrong in this. We'll have Serena read her DM next, and we'll see what you think about it. Listen to Therapy coming up.
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0: anytime a friend disrespects your relationship, it sucks because they're your friend and you want your friends to like your partner.
1: Yep.
0: Sandra reached out because she feels like her relationship is being disrespected by a close friend. Obviously, we need some context to figure out the situation and to be able to give you our thoughts. So let's have Serena read the DM that Sandra sent and then we can discuss.
2: I've been dating my boyfriend for about 6 months. We're serious, we live together, and honestly, I see a future with him. Well, one of my close friends is getting married, and when the invitations came out, I realized I didn't get a plus one. When I asked about it, she said that they had to keep the guest list small and only invited married couples or people who had been together longer. I'm hurt because I feel my relationship is being dismissed.
0: 6 months is not a long time.
3: No, it's not. It's a fling.
0: And so I feel like, why can't it just be a conversation? Like, hey, they're... I mean, you could be honest. You don't even have to lie. It's not your fault. This is the request from the wedding that you're going to. Yeah. And it's a friend. I don't... If he got upset by it, that would be a red flag. I feel like this is a good test for your relationship.
2: Mm-hmm. I mean, yeah, you could have the conversation and see what it is. And maybe the friend's like, look, like, it is a smaller venue, but if people can't come, then I'll allow you to bring him. But as of now, no.
0: Nicasio, thoughts?
3: There shouldn't have to be an explanation. Like, if you're a guest, you're the guest. You have no control or say. So if they want to invite you, cool. If they don't, or if they just want you to come, like, you know, casual and not, you know, dressed up, come casual and not dressed up. You got to do what the bride says.
2: You made a big deal when I said no kids and you were a guest.
3: Because you had kids there. That's
0: my
3: why.
0: Her wedding. Yeah. I know. Her kids should be there.
3: But there was already kids there. And so I was like, well, what's one more? And actually, when I went, it wasn't just her kid. It was other, there's other kids there too as well.
2: There was two.
3: Yeah, see, I was like, what's three? What's three?
0: Okay, hold on. So why would you approve other kids and not his
2: kids? Because it was family.
3: Oh, okay.
0: Consider him family? You spend every morning with him.
3: That's true.
2: At that time, no. This was 4 years ago.
0: Oh, okay.
3: But
0: you do now.
3: Oh, but you know what? Guess what? I have my cake and I ate it too. My son still came.
2: No, he didn't.
3: Yes, he did.
2: Was he in the car?
3: He was in the hotel room with the nanny. He had the time of his life.
2: Oh, well, to the wedding. So I still won.
0: You have a nanny?
3: Yeah.
0: All right. Well, take it to the phone. We'll see what Stacey thinks about this. Next.
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4: Thank you.

0: Sandra feels like her relationship is being disrespected by a close friend. She's been dating this dude for 6 months. They live together. She feels it's very serious. But one of her like close friends who's getting married just sent out the invitations and basically said, we're only inviting couples that are married or that have been together for a long time. Your relationship is too new, so you can't bring him. So she feels, you know, offended. But is there a reason to be offended, Stacey?
1: I would talk to my friend and just explain the situation, you know, like I've been with this person this long. I know it hasn't been as long as you require, but, you know, it's a serious relationship. But either way, I think my boyfriend would understand that my friend's getting married and let me go either way without him anyway.
0: Yeah, that makes sense. Like, our co-host Serena got married. I had an ex that I'm not with anymore. Her best friend had an ex that she's not with anymore.
2: And they're both in all the pictures.
0: Yeah, her pictures Damn. Are ruined. I feel like this actually DM came from Serena. They just switched the name up.
1: I mean, when those pictures do come up, you're kind of like, well, it depends how the relationship was. But you're like,
3: But in this case, you think it's, like, necessarily a problem because, like, you're going by yourself. And when you go to a wedding, there's other single people there. Not that you're, you know, that the person that's going is single, but, you know, you can step outside for a bit.
1: That is true.
0: Oh, damn. Are you creeping at weddings?
1: No, to be honest with you, I think I've only been to 2 weddings, but I've been by myself.
0: Oh, damn. Did you leave by yourself, Stacey?
1: I did.
0: Oh, damn.
1: I went by
0: damn.
1: Myself, had fun. Had fun with some friends, you know, but I did leave by myself.
2: Did you catch the bouquet?
1: No, I didn't.
3: Oh, damn. It's just sad all the way around.
0: Yeah, damn.
1: Hey, man, but I had fun dancing.
0: You call it bouquet or bouquet?
1: Bouquet.
0: There you go. Okay. Bouquet. Making sure Serena's wrong again. All right. Stacey, I appreciate you. Thank you for calling. Mm-hmm. Coming up next, Celebrity Gossip Tea Time. Glorilla is the new face for Reese's Puffs cereal.
3: That's crazy.
0: She's making money. We'll talk all about it next.
4: What if Taylor Swift threw her bridal bash in Albuquerque? Okay, fine. She didn't. But if you ever traded friendship bracelets, screamed every word to a Taylor song, or wondered

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1: I was in a wreck. 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
13: Okay, so honestly, for real, the nail in the coffin for me is when I saw the full body harness. As soon as I saw that, I was like, nope, exit stage left. I am out here.
14: What are you strapping in for?
15: That is just there, just in case it's needed. You know what I mean? It's just part of the collection. I like to have options. You know what I mean? I'm prepared. I'm like a Boy Scout.
13: I mean, listen, I'm not a prude or anything. I'm down to explore, but I felt like I walked into, honestly, just like you said, a 50 Shades of Jake situation. And, you know, on a first date, I was, you know, first time over, that's not something I was really ready for. I hadn't mentally prepared to see that.
15: It's a bit much to take in on, like, a first date. I get it.
14: Yeah, I think...

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0: Can imagine our producer Matt's wife singing this to their kids when she pours them a bowl.
1: Well, they can eat sugar.
0: You're right, they can. Reese's Puffs. It is catchy.
2: It is. It's just funny, too. I think, like, when she first started, like, did she ever think that she'd be making a song for a cereal?
0: For sure. No.
1: Crazy. That's when you know you made it.
0: Eat it like a peanut butter. Want to get the cup of dough up.
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0: So this is a list that dropped, and it basically talks about like signs that your friends don't actually like you. And it says number 5 really hurts, but it's true. So let's go through them. Number 1, they only hit you up when they need something. If you're a convenience, not a connection.
1: Oh my God.
0: That makes sense. Mm-hmm. Number 2, you feel drained, not energized after hanging out. Number 3, they don't ask questions about your life. You talk about them. They talk about them. That's it.
2: Ooh, so they don't care about your life.
0: Number 4, you always reach out first. They never initiate, only respond. The one that's supposed to hurt. Number 5, you're never invited. You're informed. They make plans and act like you were supposed to know. That doesn't even hurt. Like, why is it? They made it seem like it was going to be like, you slept with your mom or like something. Like, well, you know what I mean? Number 6, they downplay your achievements. Real friends don't hype you. Fake friends get uncomfortable. Yeah, that's like almost that's everyone in my life. Number 7, they tease you, but it doesn't feel like a joke. It feels like a warning. Number 8, you don't feel safe being vulnerable. Number 9, they forget important dates, birthdays, milestones, big moments. And number 10, they treat you differently in a group. One-on-one, they're fine. Around others, you're invisible.
2: So you're just like a filler friend.
0: Do any of these make sense or hit home for you?
2: Yeah, I think they all make sense. I think number 8 about if you don't feel like safe being vulnerable, I feel like that would be a big thing for me because I tell my best friend everything and she tells me everything. So if I didn't feel that way with a friend, like I think right away I'd be like, why don't I trust you? Like there's something there.
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0: We're going to talk Crumble. They have released a new Tajin mango cookie. That sounds fire, but they've also released some dirty drinks and people are saying not to drink them.
1: Oh, damn.
0: When I tell you the stats on this, it's crazy. The fact your body would even consume this. We'll talk all about it next.
3: Tino Cochino Radio. Yeah.

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3: Yeah.
0: So Tajin and Crumble. This is the thing.
4: This is crazy.
0: Crumble has released a new Tajin Tangy Mango Cookie. I don't know, man. I mean, I like Tajin, but I feel like it would be, I don't know why. I just feel like it'd like be weird on like a sugar cookie.
3: The taste, yeah. I think that Crumble, like their cookies are too sweet. Like I just like the original chocolate chip, and even that one's sweet.
0: So the limited time cookie combines sweet and spicy flavors in one unique creation, featuring a sweet mango sugar cookie topped with crunchy Tajin sugar crust, a marbled swirl of mango and Tajin seasoned whipped frosting, and finished with a rich tangy mango Tajin sauce.
3: I mean, it sounds delicious as you read it.
4: I think what's cool about Crumble is that you can't say like, oh, I'll get it whenever, you know, I slide through. But because it takes like 2 weeks, and the cookie's gone. Like they only have it for a limited time.
0: What?
3: Like the flavors are seasonal type thing.
4: Yeah, yeah, yeah. Like this will be probably only up for like 2 weeks or something. And then
0: it says it's like World Cup inspired. So they're just doing it right now. Stereotyping. They also just released, I guess they're called Dirty Sodas.
3: Uh-huh.
0: It says their new Dirty Soda at Crumble contains 186 grams of sugar,
3: which is
0: the equivalent of eating 19 Krispy Kreme donuts. It is a metabolic disaster, and it should be illegal.
4: Oh, my God.
0: It's also the equivalent of almost 5 cans of Coke, 2 pints of Ben and Jerry's, or 40 Oreos, except you're just drinking it all through a straw.
3: What are they putting in it?
0: It doesn't say on here. It looks crazy. I mean, it straight up says this sets the stage for insulin resistance, fatty liver disease, type 2 diabetes, and chronic inflammation.
4: Oh, my God.
0: The Casio's turned on.
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1: Man, we had the opportunity to sit down with a legend. She has been in, I mean, movies since I was a child.
2: Yep.
1: And she's still active and killing it. And now pursuing this stand-up thing. Tisha Campbell, a.k.a. Ooh, Gina from Martin. Yep. I mean, bro, we talked about it a lot. And I want to share it all with you next.
0: Casino Cucina Radio. Yeah.

0: a fun conversation with the living legend, man. Tisha Campbell, Gina from Martin. I mean, we know her House Party. We know every the Damon Wayans show.
1: Oh, yeah, my wife and kids. Yeah.
0: I mean, bro, she's just been in everything that I can remember in throughout my entire existence. Tisha Campbell hanging out on Tino Gochino Radio. And before we talk to business and all of that, how is life? How is Tisha? How are you?
2: Oh, my gosh. That's a beautiful question. Thank you for asking.
0: Nobody
2: asks.
0: And when they do, it's just to kind of segue into something else.
2: Yeah, it's
1: a trick question.
2: I'm feeling you on this one. Actually, I am finding the joy every single day. Like, joy is a verb, and we got to work on that. Ish. So I am finding joy. I'm learning so much about myself every single day, and I'm really liking what I'm learning.
0: That is awesome. Yeah. Your interview with Angie Martinez was so great.
2: Oh, thank you.
0: Talking about, you know, the mask coming off. And
2: Angie Martinez is the ish, though. Like, she has a way of, like, what you just did, pulling stuff out of a person without them feeling guarded.
0: Mm-hmm. Yeah.
2: And so she's amazing at her craft.
0: I mean, we just talk a lot about, like, mental health on our show. And
2: thank you.
0: It's just, especially at a time where the world just feels so heavy.
2: It does. And you got to go. Man, every Friday.
1: She lit.
2: Every Friday. I go and it is very important to me. Mental health and all of the things that I'm discovering about myself and trying to navigate trauma and the past and all of these things without feeling angry about it or, you know, just not letting things go, but learning how to navigate so that you know more about yourself. I love that I'm now with somebody who is really a reputable trauma psychologist.
0: Right.
2: Yeah.
0: Well, and it's so tough too, right? When you're always, I feel like we never think about it, but when you're filling everybody else's cup.
2: Yes.
0: And nobody's filling your cup. Mm-hmm.
2: Dry as hell. No. And you don't even, the problem is you don't even ask because you're so used to giving.
0: Yes.
2: You know what I'm saying? But I, you know, I'm really into, you know, finding somebody that's right for you. You know, I really encourage people to do that. And you know, people of color in that particular genre of vocation, like, we're a rarity.
0: Right.
2: You know what I'm saying? Like, African-American, even males, Latino males who are psychologists, and you find some that are super reputable, they're like unicorns. So when you find them, you're like...
1: Yeah, hard to find.
0: We have the legend, Tisha Campbell, hanging out on Tino Gochino Radio. Yeah. We talked about a lot. We'll share more with you next.
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5: The Q. Get ready to shake it. I went deaf on it. The-

0: to Tisha Campbell. Yes, Gina from Martin. Okay. We know who she is, man. Mm-hmm. I mean, I just... The conversation was so dope, and it all like kicked off, and the reason she was in the building was because we were talking about her stand-up comedy journey, because yep. she's on the road right now. Shout out to her opener, Hot Topic. This guy is a killer. I mean, his set was phenomenal. But specifically with you, Tisha, like jumping into comedy, the first time you did it, like what were you talking about?
1: It was about me and my kids and then me being single. But that's basically what my whole, you know, yeah. my whole life is about right now.
0: Yeah.
1: You know, my kids, I have an autistic child.
0: Yeah.
1: Mm. Yeah.
0: How old is he?
1: 24.
0: Yeah. So, I mean, he be dancing and the videos, y'all be.
2: Is that the one named after Exhibit?
1: Fun. Yes. Well, he's named after Exhibit's song. So on our way to the ultrasound, Exhibit's X was playing yeah. X, yeah, right? Classic. And so I went to my friend Tashina and I was like, yeah, we were in the car and he was in the womb like this.
2: He ready to come out.
1: We couldn't see his face because he had his X on, right? And I was like, we should start his name with an X. And Tashina goes, Tashina Arnold, by the way, the one I did the Martin show with.
0: Yeah.
1: So she goes, his name is Zen. I want the name back. I said, you can't have the name back when you say it out loud like that.
0: Mine.
1: So his name is X, and it's after Exhibit's song. Dope. Yeah.
2: Does he know this?
1: Of course. Yes. I told him immediately when I saw him, and he was like, that's so cool. That's so dope. So yeah, he knows.
0: When you first, like back 2 years ago when the stand-up thing is first happening.
1: Yeah.
0: Do you at any point have a combo with Martin?
1: I told him, and he was very excited with me.
0: Yeah.
1: Yeah, he was excited for me. Yeah, yeah.
0: You So Crazy was the first comedy special I remember watching.
1: The best?
0: And I mean, it's
1: that
0: forever in my top
1: yeah.
0: five.
1: Yeah.
0: God, it's just so amazing. Beginning to end.
1: Yeah.
0: It's just,
1: yeah.
0: It's one of them.
1: He
0: ones.
1: Was really proud of me. And you know, he's on the road with a lot of different influencers and mm-hmm. other comedians. And so I'm trying to get my set up to the point where I want him to come
2: up.
1: Out and see.
2: That
1: makes me so nervous. Yes, but that would be a dream. Who's actually asking me to come on the road with him and do a couple of dates is Joe Coy.
0: Oh really?
1: Dang. Yes. Oh, and you know, crazy. He does stadiums,
0: yeah.
1: right?
0: Yeah.
1: So we're trying to figure out scheduling and everything. Sheesh. But yeah, that's my boy. I love Joe
0: so
1: Coy.
0: Yeah, he's on fire.
1: Yeah, he is.
0: So fire. Did you go to SoFi show?
1: I sure did.
0: I'm so jealous, man.
1: Oh, it was
0: crazy.
1: Incredible.
0: We talk about so much in this interview. It's about a half hour long.
2: Crazy.
0: And it's the latest episode of my Is Anyone Listening podcast. 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Coming up next, the biggest relationship green flag for a man. 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
17: I'm just going to say it. Okay, he tips like someone who's never worked a day in service.
9: Ooh.
17: Like, aggressively poor tipping.
7: So, wait, hold on. Let me get this straight. You ghosted him over money?
17: No. It's not about the money. First date, we get a bill, $50 for dinner. And this man leaves 3 crumpled up singles on the table. $3. And our server was amazing. And Matt just, like, didn't care. So then date 2, it's a cute coffee place on Central.
7: Yeah.
17: The barista makes us these, like, gorgeous lattes with that little, like, leaf design and everything. And Matt grabs his drink and walks away like she's invisible.
18: Wait. Why am I tipping a coffee shop again? Like, they literally just push buttons on a machine.
17: And there it is. That's the attitude.

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0: right, listen up. The biggest relationship green flag for a man, and this is according to a therapist.
1: The biggest green flag your relationship will thrive from the standpoint of the male brain is that the woman initiates sex just as much, if not more, than he does. Because most women look at a man initiating sex like he's trying to get something physical, which is true to a certain extent. But what they don't see is that men often access their emotions through sex. So while a woman has ready access to her emotions and typically accentuates her emotional connection to a man with sex, aka she wants to feel the emotions and the connection first, a man often needs the sex, the physical closeness, to access his emotions and then be able to catch up to her on that emotional closeness and connection.
0: That's a lie.
2: Oh my God.
0: This guy's just trying to hook up.
2: I was gonna say, I don't know where this narrative comes where like women don't like sex as much as men, or like,
3: oh, it's a thing.
2: This whole,
0: I feel like it's not, you don't see it publicized ever that women initiate it.
3: Yeah.
0: Except for maybe on Love Island.
2: But I feel like if you're in a relationship, I feel like, I don't know, maybe I just feel like I initiate it too. And I feel like when I talk with my friends, they initiate it too. So I don't think when you're in a relationship, it does go back and forth.
3: But I don't think you guys there's weird ways. There's weird things you guys do to initiate it. Like, you just don't, you're not like us. Like, yo, baby, like, you know, let's get busy tonight, or like, you know, let's get it on tonight.
0: This is kind of interesting, man. For my parents out there, dude, there are certain things that parents say that actually dysregulate your kids. Do Nicasio or Serena say these things to their kids? We'll find out next.

0: Things parents say that accidentally dysregulate their kids, and what you should say instead. So I guess according to this like study, a lot of parents tell their kids to calm down. Like if they're wilding out or calm down. What you should say is, hey, I'm right here and we can do this together.
1: I don't even say that to myself.
0: The next one says, stop telling your kids, you're fine. That was a thing. If I would do all that as a kid, my mom would always tell me, oh, you're fine. This says what you should say is, this doesn't even make sense. It says, instead of saying you're fine, you just say, that felt really big. Makes sense why you reacted that way. Bro, if I smash my hand in the door, I don't need this. Like, I need you to take me to the doctor and make me feel seen and make it better.
2: This is more when you feel like your kids are crying for no reason. Because, I mean, I do tell my son, too, like, you're fine. And I can't see myself saying that felt really big. Because when I'm telling him you're fine, like, I really, truly feel like you're crying for, like, nothing at all.
0: Sounds like you're defending all of your wrongs right now, if I'm being honest.
3: I didn't tell my son that, but my girl told me that.
0: Which part?
3: That last saying right there. The last one.
0: I'll take your word for it. I don't have time to go back. We'll do one more. Stop crying or I'll give you something to cry about.
1: Oh, I said that the other day.
0: Okay, well, that's wrong. What you're supposed to say in that situation is, I can see you're really hurting and I've got you.
2: No, because I'm picturing like when my son is crying, like usually when he's like playing a video game, he's getting mad at the video game and he's crying. So I'll be like, stop crying or I'm going to take away the game. And then he stops crying. Yeah. It works.
1: I was raised off of this, off of what I do now. So I feel like that's the right thing to do with my kids.
0: So basically, it's just, you're like, I was raised perfect, I turned out perfect. So I'll do what happened to me.
1: Yeah, I don't know. I feel like what you're reading right there, that's all gentle parenting. Like, ain't no one doing that. I mean, some people are doing that, and you see how their kids are going to turn out.
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3: Yep.
0: And we're talking all about it on my new Laugh at Love dating podcast. 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
0: So on this week's dating podcast, Laugh at Love, where basically I just trash dating and how horrible it is in 2026, I'm sharing some clips from our interview with Tisha Campbell, where we were talking about just dating in general, how she said, in her opinion, it kind of sucks right now, and especially for her, it's tough because she feels that everybody she meets, and it was honestly kind of sad, that they just want to say, oh, I'm with Gina, or I was with Gina from Martin. Character. Nobody really understands who Tisha is. And that's actually real when you think about it, because when you're someone that's played all these iconic characters, people almost, that's who they say they want to meet, right?
3: Yeah. Mm-hmm.
0: It's like even when you think of like Adam Sandler or whatever, you see him as a certain character from whatever your favorite movie is. Oh, that's Big Daddy, or that's whatever, whatever. How do you actually separate the real person from that? And I get it, I don't know. I felt her when she was talking about that. Like, well, I could see, like, it emotionally, you know, messes with her.
1: Yeah, well, I've seen other interviews with, like, big actors who have done, like, huge movies, like The Twilights and just, you know, Harry Potters or whatever. But even the ones that have, like, the negative roles where they say, like, people actually got kind of mean to them based on that role, like where the people can't separate it, and it's just like a weird thing.
0: Yeah,
3: I mean, as a guy actor, who cares? Like, it's like, yeah, I am Big Daddy, I am Adam Sandler. Like, oh, I'll be whatever role you want me to be.
0: Things Nicasio's never been called Big Daddy.
3: That's a lie.
0: Stream the episode now, man. It's out just wherever you stream your favorite podcast. All you got to do is search for Tino Goshino, Laugh at Love.
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10: Why did you ghost him?
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12: Hold on, Vanessa. 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
12: This year alone, like, I've been to Africa twice in the last month and a half. 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I did my own my own European tour. 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
1: 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That's the norm. Mm-hmm. I guess now there's a thing called tattooism. It's basically, like, wherever you go, you get a tattoo, right?
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4: Wait, hold up. We got Stephanie Tanner on the phone with us, a.k.a. Jody Sweetin. She has a podcast, and she's talking about parenting. I got 14-year-old daughters, and I know your daughter's the same age. How do we incorporate hanging out with the parents? Is that even realistic?
13: It's impossible. I mean, at this age, I'm like, you know what? At 14, like, I just, you know, if I see you emerge from your room for a snack every few hours, then I'm like, okay, you're still here. You know what I mean? And that's kind of how it is with teenagers. And yeah, it's a parenting podcast, but it's, we don't take ourselves very seriously. It's very much about our parenting fails and how we're just trying to do the best we can and to get rid of that idea of perfect parenting, because it doesn't exist. Some days you're like, I did really well today. And some days you're like, oh my God, I can't believe I screamed like that. 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
15: Chance for thunderstorms and light sprinkles this evening with a low of 58 degrees in Santa Fe, 65 tonight in Albuquerque. Wednesday is dry and warm with a high of 86 degrees in Santa Fe, 92 in Albuquerque.
11: 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We

0: are you smarter than Nicasio? We play this game every day. It is time for you to win, baby. Yeah. So listen carefully. This will be your question today.
1: Which celebrity's family was so poor when he was born that his parents considered selling him to a British doctor for $250 to help pay for the hospital bills? Is it A, Drake, B, Jackie Chan, or C, Dwayne The Rock Johnson?
0: We have Peck on the line. She's ready to play, and so are we. Are You Smarter Than Nicasio is going down next.
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0: right, let's do it. Are you smarter than Ocasio? It is game
1: time.
0: Yes,
1: sir.
0: We have Peck on the line. It's pop culture trivia. He'll give you a question. He'll give you multiple choice answers. Just trust your gut. Pick the one that you think it is, and we'll get you hooked up, okay?
2: Okay, sure.
1: Which celebrity's family was so poor when he was born that his parents considered selling him to a British doctor for $250 to help pay for the hospital bills? Is it A, Drake, B, Jackie Chan, or C, Dwayne The Rock Johnson?
2: Yeah, Dwayne Johnson. I don't know. I'm just guessing.
1: No, it's not Dwayne The Rock Johnson.
0: All right, not Dwayne The Rock Johnson, but it's okay. You get another guess. It's either A,
1: Drake, or B, Jackie Chan.
2: Oh, that's a tough one. Let me guess. I think it's Jake, letter A.
1: It is not Drake.
0: It's not. Okay, so we got one more option. Do you think it's Jackie Chan?
2: Oh, my God. That's nice. I like Jackie Chan a lot. I didn't know.
0: Oh, no. That's wild.
1: We got it right.
0: Oh, there it is. It took a while, but we got there. Peck, I'm going to get you hooked up. Just hang on 1 second. There's a woman that was arrested after crashing her ex's wedding with a PowerPoint presentation.
3: Oh, my gosh.
0: We'll break this down for you next.
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0: Let's talk about Myra Lynn. She's 27 years old, and she was arrested on Saturday evening at a wedding venue after the staff says she walked into a reception with a rolling laptop bag, a portable projector, and a printed handout titled, "Why This Is a Mistake, a Formal Presentation." This sounds like something my ex would do. 1,000%. According to the report, Lynn arrived at the venue at 6:42 p.m. wearing a black blazer and a lanyard reading guest speaker and informed the wedding coordinator she had been added to the program last minute by the groom's mother. She was directed to a side room where I guess she started plugging in the laptop and hooking up into the venue's AV system. And the staff says that her 47-slide PowerPoint included a title slide with the bride's full name and the words "objections presented professionally." A timeline of the relationship dating back 9 years, color-coded by incidents. 3 slides comparing the bride and this girl under categories including cooking, credit score, and CAF definition. A pie chart titled "Who He Texts When Drunk." A bar graph showing average text response time by month. A slide reading Exhibit D, the Cabo trip, with redacted screenshots. A closing slide reading, "I rest my case," and the presentation was intercepted before guests arrived in a reception hall. And she had a clicker and handouts for everybody and a laser pointer, and she tried to do the whole thing.
1: Do you think the bride, like, deserved the right to know, like, his past?
2: It's coming from an ex.
0: Actually, yeah. I didn't read the full thing. It does say that the bride reviewed the slide deck after the ex-girlfriend was removed, and she still proceeded with the ceremony.
1: That's good. At least she knows now.
0: Here's my thing. When people act weird in relationships, too, that doesn't mean it's going to happen in your relationship.
2: Yeah. Well, I was going to say, like, the ex could tell you, like, yeah, all this bad things happen to me, but at the same time, like, you're the ex. Like, how do I know, like, you're just not mad or... Yeah, so...
1: But it's just data to know, like, to keep it stored in your head, so that way, if it does happen in a new relationship, you're like, oh, so-and-so was telling the truth.
0: The reason Ocasio agrees with this, he's had one girlfriend. Well, no, there's
1: just
0: no data.
1: I would want it, like, if it was flipped the other way around, I would want to know,
0: you say
1: like,
0: that
1: with
0: now
1: this girl.
0: Just because you know that your girl, you have the data. She was born and then she got with you.
1: I know, but I just, like...
2: You have the PowerPoint.
1: The more you know.
0: Listen, Glorilla is on fire right now, and she's now the face and voice of Reese's Puffs cereal. We're talking all.
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8: Ghosted her because she isn't plus size anymore? She lost a lot of weight?
9: Wow.
10: I love plus size ladies. You know, I call them my squishies.
5: I don't know. There's just something about like the extra curves, and it just does it for me. You know, like they're just funner. You know,
9: like for when you're getting it on.
5: Like, I mean, I love hugging them. Like the really big bear hugs.
9: Awesome.
5: There's more to hold on to. There's more cushion. Like I don't know. It's been my thing forever, and I guess I was just expecting that from Katrina.
10: Serious right now? I used to be like 300 pounds, and I've worked so hard to get healthy and lose it. I mean, honestly, I'm hurt. I really like Darren. He's smart and he's funny and he's super handsome, but I mean, I'm not going to gain it back just to be a squishy.

0: he's thinking it might be his cologne. Like, it was just way too strong.
1: Well, he was covering up something way worse. I mean, he had really, really, really bad hygiene. Like, he smelled bad.
2: What are we talking about here?
1: Oh, like, his breath was rough. Oof. His fingernails were filthy. Oof. His clothes smelled like they'd been in a gym bag for a week.
0: Oh.
1: I mean, I'm not trying to be mean, but I just felt gross after just giving him a hug goodbye. It seems he seems very, like, a very sweet guy, but I just can't.

0: Jim Rome takes on sports.
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0: Scorching debates.
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6: What did you guys do for your first date?
7: He asked me if I'd ever been to his church. He was like, it's casual. Want to come see it? And it was beautiful. It felt peaceful.
6: He's bringing Jesus to date one. Like, I ain't mad at that.
8: She's smart. She's beautiful. She's got this career. She's confident. She's everything.
6: And that's a bad thing?
8: No, it's just, I'm not like her. Like, I work a regular job at a tire shop. I didn't finish college. I'm not, you know, like the guy someone like her dreams about.
6: She picked you? She went out with you. Doesn't that mean something?
8: And I didn't want her to wake up one day embarrassed by me. I thought it's better to just disappear before it hurt more.
7: Nathan, I am not looking for perfect. I'm looking for real. And you are.
8: Oh, man, you're so out of my league. I didn't think I even deserved a shot.
7: Okay, you already have the shot, and you didn't even have to try that hard. You just had to be you.
8: Thank you.
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0: We're really getting the bag, man. She just teamed up with Reese's Puffs cereal.
1: Yes.
0: Let's talk about it, man. It's tea time. It's Tino Cochino Radio. Go ahead.
1: So she even remixed a classic Eat 'Em Up rap. And it, I don't know. I feel like it kind of like grows on you. And then you can get the limited edition like Reese's Puffs with like Glorilla on it for about $20 while supplies last.
0: How do you say it?
1: Reese's.
0: Oh, okay. It's not like you said Reese's.
2: And I was just, cause that's a good way.
0: Everyone says Reese's or Reese's. And I hate that. Guys, if you say Reese's, that's not it.
2: And
0: I'm sorry. That's just not what it is.
1: Technically, is it that though? Because I feel like I've heard that. I'm it Reese's?
0: No. Watch the commercial. That's why I tell everybody. Just go watch a commercial. And when they say Reese's, then you're like, oh, that's what the company calls it? Okay, that's probably what it's called. Let's listen to the song.
3: Reese's Puffs. Reese's Puffs.

0: Imagine our producer Matt's wife singing this to their kids. Yeah. She pours them a bowl.
1: Well, they can eat sugar.
0: You're right, they can. Reese's Puffs. It is catchy.
2: It is. It's just funny, too. I think, like, when she first started, like, did she ever think that she'd be making a song for a cereal?
0: For sure. No.
1: Crazy. That's when you know you made it.
0: Eat it like a peanut butter. Want to get the cup of dough up.
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2: Dang.
0: We'll share them with you next.
1: Oh, damn.
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0: So this is a list that dropped, and it basically talks about like signs that your friends don't actually like you. And it says number 5 really hurts, but it's true. Oh. So let's go through them. Number 1, they only hit you up when they need something. If you're a convenience, not a connection.
1: Oh my God.
0: That makes sense. Mm-hmm. Number 2, you feel drained, not energized after hanging out. Number 3, they don't ask questions about your life. You talk about them. They talk about them. That's it.
2: Ooh, so they don't care about your life.
0: Number 4, you always reach out first. They never initiate, only respond. The one that's supposed to hurt. Number 5, you're never invited. You're informed. They make plans and act like you were supposed to know. That doesn't even hurt. Like, why is it? They made it seem like it was going to be like, you slept with your mom or like something. Like, well, you know what I mean? Number 6, they downplay your achievements. Real friends don't hype you. Fake friends get uncomfortable. Yeah, that's mm-hmm. like almost that's everyone annoying. In my life. Number 7, they tease you, but it doesn't feel like a joke. It feels like a warning. Number 8, you don't feel safe being vulnerable. Number 9, they forget important

0: birthdays, milestones, big moments. And number 10, they treat you differently in a group. One-on-one, they're fine. Around others, you're invisible.
1: So you're just like a filler friend.
0: Do any of these make sense or hit home for you?
1: Yeah, I think they all make sense. I think number 8 about if you don't feel like safe being vulnerable, I feel like that would be a big thing for me because I tell my best friend everything and she tells me everything. So if I didn't feel that way with the friend, like I think right away I'd be like, why don't I trust you? Like there's something there.
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0: 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The fact your body would even consume this. 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
0: 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This is the thing.
3: This is crazy.
0: Crumble has released a new Tajin Tangy Mango Cookie. I don't know, man. I mean, I like Tajin, but I feel like it would be... I don't know why. I just feel like it'd like be weird on like a sugar cookie.
4: The taste, I think that Crumble, like their cookies are too sweet. Like I just like the original chocolate chip, and even that one's sweet.
0: So the limited time cookie combines sweet and spicy flavors in one unique creation, featuring a sweet mango sugar cookie topped with crunchy Tajin sugar crust, a marbled swirl of mango and Tajin seasoned whipped frosting, and finished with a rich tangy mango Tajin sauce.
4: I mean, it sounds delicious as you read it.
3: I think what's cool about Crumble is that you can't say like, oh, I'll get it whenever, you know, I slide through. But because it takes like 2 weeks and the cookie's gone. Like they only have it for a limited time.
0: What?
4: Like the flavors are seasonal type thing.
3: Yeah, yeah, yeah. Like this will be probably be only up for like 2 weeks or something. And then
0: it says it's like World Cup inspired. So they're just doing it right now. Stereotyping. They also just released, I guess they're called Dirty Sodas.
4: Uh-huh.
0: It says their new Dirty Soda at Crumble contains 186 grams of sugar,
4: which is
0: the equivalent of eating 19 Krispy Kreme donuts. It is a metabolic disaster, and it should be illegal.
3: Oh, my God.
0: It's also the equivalent of almost 5 cans of Coke, 2 pints of Ben and Jerry's, or 40 Oreos, except you're just drinking it all through a straw.
4: What are they putting in it?
0: It doesn't say on here. It looks crazy. I mean, it straight up says this sets the stage for insulin resistance, fatty liver disease, type 2 diabetes, and chronic inflammation.
3: Oh, my God.
0: The Casio's turned on.
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14: Hey, what up? It is Carlos D. It is Confessional Mondays. What is your confession?
15: Hey, okay. Oh, gosh. Please don't judge me. Sometimes. Okay, so I'll match with my roommate. I made a fake Tinder account, and I'll agree to come over just so they'll clean up the apartment.
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14: That is so funny. All right, do you have a better confession? 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
16: Okay, please don't judge me. 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She doesn't know who it is, but it's me because I don't like her and she's just weird.
14: Wow, that's a big confession. 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
17: So I work as a subcontractor for this really huge company, and a few months ago they accidentally paid me, I guess you could say, an extra $5,000. 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What they don't know won't hurt them. That's kind of what I'm thinking.
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18: So Jessica feels like you ghosted her after like what seemed like this perfect, good time. She thinks it might have been her eyebrows.
19: I mean, the brows were, I mean, they were definitely intense. But honestly, that wasn't even it. It was her dog, man. She's got these two massive mutts. They jumped all over me as soon as I walked in. They smelled like a wet rug, got hair all over my shirt. And she just stood there, not doing nothing, talking about them like they were her children or something. I don't got time for that, man.
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0: Ladies and gentlemen, welcome back to the biggest novela to ever hit the radio. We call it Battle of the Rosas. Hi! Today, we have Imelda, who feels that her boyfriend Carlos of 3 years might be cheating. Imelda, what's going on?
1: First of all, this is going to sound crazy.
0: Oh, they always do.
1: My boyfriend Carlos has become obsessed with a farm.
0: A farm?
1: Every weekend, sometimes after work, he's volunteering at an animal rescue.
0: What a bastard.
2: You say pastor?
0: Tell me more. This sounds wholesome.
1: This man used to complain about taking our dog outside. And now he's Snow White.
0: Okay, I'm listening. Tell me more.
1: He keeps talking about this woman named Ashley. She runs the rescue.
0: Oh, there it is. If her name ends with an E, I heard she's a freak.
1: It's always Ashley did this and Ashley did that. Ashley rescued a donkey.
0: I've seen that movie before. Aye.
2: Donkey?
0: Okay, so is there anything else that's suspicious?
1: Last week, he came home smelling like hay and glitter.
0: What does glitter smell like?
1: Like a cheater.
0: Aye, I don't think you sound insecure at all. Tell me more.
1: And here's the weirdest part. He posted a picture of himself holding a goat.
0: It's an animal rescue. What's wrong with that?
1: Ashley commented on the picture. She said, Princess loves her daddy.
0: Hi! Okay, he's cheating. We need to call him out, don't you agree?
1: Yes.
0: We're gonna get Carlos and the goat on the line next. We'll confront them both on Battle of the Rosas. Hi! Next.
3: 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Right here.

0: It's about to go down. The biggest novella to ever hit the radio. We call it Battle of the Rosas. Today, we have Imelda on the line, who feels her boyfriend of 3 years, Carlos, has been cheating at an animal rescue where he's been volunteering his time, specifically with the woman that runs the rescue, Ashley. Imelda, are you there?
1: I'm here.
0: For our listeners that just tuned in, what really made you suspicious about the entire situation, Carlos posted a picture of himself holding a goat on Instagram. And in the comments, Ashley wrote, "Princess loves her daddy."
1: She also said he's been a bad boy.
0: Hi, leave the jokes to us.
2: That was a sheep, by the way.
0: Okay, listen. We're going to call Carlos and tell him that Ashley nominated him for our volunteer appreciation package at the rescue. We're going to tell him that it includes a weekend cabin stay and he can bring one person. Do you think he'll choose you or Ashley?
1: I hope it's me.
0: It won't be. Let's call Carlos.
3: Hola.
0: Carlos, ¿qué pasó? This is Licho. I'm calling from Happy Ho's Animal Rescue. And you are nominated for our volunteer appreciation package.
3: Did you say Happy Ho's?
0: Here we go. Stick to the script. So, part of the package includes a weekend cabin stay at the rescue property and accommodations for one guest. We just need to know, who would you like to bring?
3: Of course, my princess, Ashley.
0: Wait, Ashley that works here?
3: Yes, might as well. She'd be there anyway.
0: Okay. What's your relationship to Ashley, if I may ask?
3: She's a baddie, and she milks my goat.
0: Don't laugh at your own jokes while you say them, Carlos. Pin. Okay.
3: Oh, sorry.
0: There's something you should know.
3: Yes?
0: You're actually on Battle of the Rosas! And Imelda is on the line!
1: You really chose Ashley?
4: Oh, my God.
1: You said you were helping animals.
4: I am. She's an animal in bed.
1: Why does she call you Princess's daddy?
4: Because of the goat. She's my friend.
0: Carlos, put the goat on the line now. Listen, goat. How does it feel being a homewrecker? He sounds so cute. I don't know what to do. I see why you're so affectionate with him, Carlos. Imelda, do you hear the goat?
1: Yes.
2: Stupid cabra.
1: So is he cheating with the goat?
0: That's what I'm starting to think. Boy, this was a weird one.
2: Yeah, I know.
0: Thanks so much for listening to Battle of the Rosas. Hi. Coming up next, the five types of people who almost always become.
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8: What the?
0: My girl's dog, little Chanel. The love when she sees me. Bro, as soon as I open the door, I've got this weird thing. I know right now I sound all about the dogs. But I'm just telling you. When I open the door, I don't know why. You know you just do weird things. With animals?
2: No.
0: I guess.
8: What do you mean by weird?
0: Not like that.
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0: Today, Darren reached out because he does not want to be a parent to his girlfriend's son. I guess they got into a really big argument about it because she told him that he needs to be more of a father figure in her son's life. But again, he's like, well, that's not really my kid. I don't want to...
10: step on any parents.
0: Iris is on the line.
11: Say
1: he does start disciplining the child. Later on down the line, maybe he disciplines him like too harsh and he's going to become upset later, you know?
8: And I agree too, because if he's expressing that he's uncomfortable, then maybe he's not going to give the best discipline to the child.
1: Exactly.
0: Oh, wow. Look at us looking out for men's feelings today. Go ahead, ladies.
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8: 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And I think my mom wasn't making the shots or something. 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
16: 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But I feel so lucky. You know, my life's like really exciting and I get to travel all the time. And I get to make movies and make records. And it's great. I'm glad I'm young and I have a lot of energy.
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17: I'm so proud of Mahershala. I'm so happy to be on this journey with him. I think both of us were just moved by the scripts. We knew that we had a personal responsibility to help tell these important stories. And I didn't know it was going to all happen at the same time, I must say. So I'm thankful to the universe. I'm thankful to my family for keeping me in the arts. I'm thankful to Barry Jenkins, Ted Melfi for believing in me, you know, and allowing me to be a part of these important films.
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0: Let's see if any of us fall into these categories. Five types of people who almost always become successful. What is the first type?
1: The person who learns from everyone they meet. No ego, no assumptions, just genuine curiosity.
0: I've always been told you're always learning either what to do or what not to do.
2: True.
1: Mm-hmm.
0: That's big. Number two.
1: The person who keeps moving forward after failure. Public setbacks do not

0: It's weird to think that, like, Gen Z, like, the youth, they don't even understand club culture.
1: No.
0: Like, actually going out with the intent to have a good time. And I started talking about just going out in general on this week's episode of my dating podcast, Laugh at Love, because we were talking about just dates and how, like, you can't really do a club date anymore. Like, now people go to... The episode this week, I called it Dirty Flip-Flops and Cargos, because that's pretty much what everyone wears when they go out now. No one dresses up. Back in the day, when you were going to go out to a club, sometimes ladies just wanted to have girls' night, but even if that was the case, they got dolled up. It's like, yo, we're getting ready tonight. We got girls' night, ladies. Let's have fun. You do some pre-drinks at the house, get ready, and you go out.
2: Yes.
0: And a lot of the times... girls and guys, we were like, yo, let's go out tonight. We're going to dance, meet some people, and see what it is. And so guys would go out. You'd see the girls out doing their thing. The guys would have to approach the girl. Hey, what's up? How you doing? And you know, you would have to actually flirt and hit on them. Yeah. But sometimes you got rejected. Time. And now people either just want to drink White Claws at home or go to some trashy bar.
1: Yeah.
0: And there's no dressing up at all. So everyone's in flip-flops and cargos, like I said. Yeah. It's just, it's so weird that it's not a...
2: I don't know, because no one's really, I mean, it's a good thing, but the younger generations aren't drinking as much. Yeah.
1: My little brother, bro, he has like no, what am I trying to say? Like, he doesn't care for a club at all, bro.
0: Yeah.
1: No bar, nothing. Like, he don't care about any of that. Like, he'd rather be like a foodie and, like, you know, try different food spots and, like, just go to, like, different, like, things. And
0: I get that, bro, but that's the problem, too. Everyone that wants to, like, do food reviews, I don't just watch every stranger... chew on Instagram. Like, bro, just go. I don't know. It's a weird world, man. Go listen to the episode. It's streaming now wherever you listen to your favorite podcast. Just search for Tino Gochino, Laugh at Love. Coming up next, rapper Young Thug called out streamer / producer Playboy Max for basically getting a vasectomy at 23 years old.
1: Dang.
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3: Rapper Young Thug called out streamer, producer, Playboy Max because he got a vasectomy at 23 years old. And he doesn't have any kids, right?
4: No.
3: Okay, let's listen.
5: But you know I got a vasectomy, though?
4: What?
5: I'm not gonna lie, I slipped up and I was just like, no more. You think that's stupid? Yeah.
4: But yeah, that's stupid.
5: Oh my.
4: You got a vasectomy before kids? That's stupid. Yeah. If you were to die right now, you think God gonna let you in? Like,
5: you think?
4: No. All this what we doing is cool. He put you here to create.
3: Okay, so Young Thug thinks I'm going to hell. That's fun.
6: Okay.
3: Serena, what are your thoughts? 23 years old, too young to get a vasectomy if this man knows he doesn't want kids?
6: I would say at 23, yes. I mean, just use protection or I don't know. Don't they have like a men's birth control or something coming out soon?
3: I wish.
6: Just because I do think 23, like, yeah, it's still young. I think for you, Tino, like, it's fine. Like, you lived life. Like, yeah.
4: But you know.
3: But yeah, like I'm about to be 40. I know at this point whether or not I want that.
6: Mm-hmm.
3: Yeah. I get that. Okay. So, Nicasio?
4: Yeah, I don't know. I just...
3: Awesome. Thanks, man.
7: Have kids.
3: We got more coming up next.
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0: anytime a friend disrespects your relationship, it sucks because they're your friend and you want your friends to like your partner.
1: Yep.
0: Sandra reached out because she feels like her relationship is being disrespected by a close friend. Obviously, we need some context to figure out the situation and to be able to give you our thoughts. So let's have Serena read the DM that Sandra sent and then we can discuss.
2: I've been dating my boyfriend for about 6 months. We're serious, we live together, and honestly, I see a future with him. Well, one of my close friends is getting married, and when the invitations came out, I realized I didn't get a plus one. When I asked about it, she said that they had to keep the guest list small and only invited married couples or people who had been together longer. I'm hurt because I feel my relationship is being dismissed.
0: 6 months is not a long time.
3: No, it's not. It's a fling.
0: And so I feel like, why can't it just be a conversation? Like, hey, they. I mean, you could be honest. You don't even have to lie. It's not your fault. This is the request from the wedding that you're going to. Yeah. And it's a friend. I don't. If he got upset by it, that would be a red flag. I feel like this is a good test for your relationship.
2: Mm-hmm. I mean, yeah, you could have the conversation and see what it is. And maybe the friend's like, look, like it is a smaller venue, but if people can't come, then I'll allow you to bring him. But as of now, no.
0: Nicasio, thoughts?
3: There shouldn't have to be an explanation. Like, if you're a guest, you're the guest. You have no control or say. So if they want to invite you, cool. If they don't, or if they just want you to come, like, you know, casual and not, you know, dressed up, come casual and not dressed up. You got to do what the bride says.
2: You made a big deal when I said no kids and you were a guest.
3: Because you had kids there. That's
0: my
3: kid.
0: Her wedding. Yeah. I know. Her kids should be there.
3: But there was already kids there. And so I was like, well, what's one more? And actually, when I went, it wasn't just her kid. It was other, there's other kids there too as well.
2: There was two.
3: Yeah, see, I was like, what's three? What's three?
0: Okay, hold on. So why would you approve other kids and not his
2: kid? Because it was family.
3: Oh, okay.
0: Consider him family? You spend every morning with him.
3: That's
2: at
3: true.
2: At that time, no. This is 4 years ago.
0: Oh, but okay. You do now.
3: Oh, but you know what? Guess what? I have my cake and I ate it too. My son still came.
2: No, he didn't.
3: Yes, he did.
2: Was he in the car?
3: He was in the hotel room with the nanny. He had the time of his life.
2: Oh, well, to the wedding. So I still won.
0: You have a nanny?
3: Yeah.
0: All right. Well, let's take it to the phones and we'll see what Stacy thinks about this. Next. Tino Cochino Radio.

0: Sandra feels like her relationship is being disrespected by a close friend. She's been dating this dude for 6 months. They live together. She feels it's very serious. But one of her like close friends who's getting married just sent out the invitations and basically said, we're only inviting couples that are married or that have been together for a long time. Your relationship is too new, so you can't bring him. So she feels, you know, offended. But is there a reason to be offended, Stacey?
1: I would talk to my friend and just explain the situation. You know, like, I've been with this person this long. I know it hasn't been as long as you require, but, you know, it's a serious relationship. But either way, I think my boyfriend would understand that my friend's getting married and let me go either way without him anyway.
0: Yeah, that makes sense. Like, our co-host Serena got married. I had an ex that I'm not with anymore. Her best friend had an ex that she's not with anymore.
2: And they're both in all the pictures.
0: Yeah, her pictures Damn. Are ruined. I feel like this actually DM came from Serena. They just switched the name up.
1: I mean, when those pictures do come up, you're kind of like, well, it depends how the relationship was. But you're like,
3: But in this case, do you think it's like necessarily a problem? Because like you're going by yourself. And when you go to a wedding, there's other single people there. Not that you're, you know, that the person that's going is single, but, you know, you can step outside for a bit.
1: That is true.
0: Oh, damn. Are you creeping at weddings?
1: No, to be honest with you, I think I've only been to 2 weddings, but I've been by myself.
0: Oh, damn. Did you leave by yourself, Stacey?
1: I did.
0: Oh, damn.
1: Went by
0: damn.
1: Myself. Had fun with some friends, you know, but I did leave by myself.
2: Did you catch the bouquet?
1: No, I didn't.
3: Oh, damn. This is sad all the way around.
0: Yeah, damn.
1: Hey, man, but I had fun dancing.
0: You call it bouquet or bouquet?
1: Bouquet.
0: There you go. Okay. Bouquet. Making sure Serena's wrong again. All right. Stacey, I appreciate you. Thank you for calling. Mm-hmm. Coming up next, Celebrity Gossip Tea Time. Glorilla is the new face for Reese's Puffs cereal.
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0: 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I guess her and her husband can't agree whether or not they should co-sign for a car for their grown son. I guess they've been going back and forth because their son is 21. 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
0: Most random thing maybe that you've stolen back in the day as a kid. 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
0: There's apparently a dangerous place to hook up, like the most dangerous place. 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
15: So according to, I guess, studies that sex and hot showers have been linked to some type of, I don't even know how to pronounce this, but basically a drop in blood pressure that can cause lightheadedness and fainting.
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8: In the shower.
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0: All right, so for some reason, Serena's husband was offered a job at a strip club. 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
15: So this is just as a part-time security.
0: But you said before that you're okay with him going to the strip club.
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0: Glorilla getting the bag, man. She just teamed up with Reese's Puff cereal.
1: Yes.
0: Let's talk about it, man. It's tea time. It's Tino Cochino Radio. Go ahead.
1: So she even remixed a classic Eat 'Em Up rap. And it, I don't know. I feel like it kind of like grows on you. And then you can get the limited edition like Reese's Puffs with like Glorilla on it for about $20 while supplies last.
0: How do you say it?
1: Reese's.
0: Oh, okay. It's not like you said Reese's. And I was like, everyone says Reese's or Reese's, and I hate Reese's. That. Guys, if you say Reese's, that's not it. That's just not what it is.
1: Technically, is it that though? Because I feel like I've heard that. Is it Reese's?
0: No, watch the commercial. That's why I tell everybody. Just go watch a commercial, and when they say Reese's, then you're like, oh, that's what the company calls it? Okay, that's probably what it's called. Let's listen to the song.
2: Reese's Puffs, Reese's Puffs.

0: can imagine our producer Matt's wife singing this to their kids when she pours them a bowl.
1: Well, they can eat sugar.
0: You're right, they can. Reese's Puffs. It is catchy.
2: It is. It's just funny, too. I think, like, when she first started, like, did she ever think that she'd be making a song for a cereal?
0: For sure. No.
1: Crazy. That's when you know you made it.
0: Eat it like a peanut butter. Want to get the cup of dough up.
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2: Dang.
0: We'll share them with you next.
1: Oh, damn.
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0: So this is a list that dropped, and it basically talks about, like, signs that your friends don't actually like you. And it says number 5 really hurts, but it's true. Oh. So let's go through them. Number 1, they only hit you up when they need something. If you're a convenience, not a connection.
1: Oh, my God.
0: That makes sense. Mm-hmm. Number 2, you feel drained, not energized after hanging out. Number 3, they don't ask questions about your life. You talk about them. They talk about them. That's it.
2: Ooh, so they don't care about your life.
0: Number 4, you always reach out first. They never initiate, only respond. The one that's supposed to hurt. Number 5, you're never invited. You're informed. They make plans and act like you were supposed to know. That doesn't even hurt. Like, why is it? They made it seem like it was going to be like, you slept with your mom or like something. Like, well, you know what I mean? Number 6, they downplay your achievements. Real friends don't hype you. Fake friends get uncomfortable.

0: comfortable. Yeah, that's like almost every one of my life. Number seven, they tease you, but it doesn't feel like a joke. It feels like a warning. Number eight, you don't feel safe being vulnerable. Number nine, they forget important dates, birthdays, milestones, big moments. And number 10, they treat you differently in a group. One-on-one, they're fine. Around others, you're invisible.
1: So you're just like a filler friend.
0: Do any of these make sense or hit home for you?
1: Yeah, I think they all make sense. I think number eight about if you don't feel like safe being vulnerable, I feel like that would be a big thing for me because I tell my best friend everything and she tells me everything. So if I didn't feel that way with a friend, like I think right away I'd be like, why don't I trust you? Like there's something there.
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0: We're going to talk Crumble. They have released a new tajin mango cookie. That sounds fire, but they've also released some dirty drinks, and people are saying not to drink them.
3: Oh, damn.
0: When I tell you the stats on this, it's crazy. The fact your body would even consume this. We'll talk all about it next.
2: Tino Cochino Radio. Yeah.

0: So tahin and crumble. This is the thing.
1: This is crazy.
0: Crumble has released a new tahin tangy mango cookie. I don't know, man. I mean, I like tahin, but I feel like it would be, I don't know why. I just feel like it'd like be weird on like a sugar cookie.
2: The taste, yeah. I think that crumble, like their cookies are too sweet. Like I just like the original chocolate chip, and even that one's sweet.
0: So the limited time cookie combines sweet and spicy flavors in one unique creation, featuring a sweet mango sugar cookie topped with crunchy tahin sugar crust, a marbled swirl of mango and tahin seasoned whipped frosting, and finished with a rich tangy mango tahin sauce.
2: I mean, it sounds delicious as you read it.
1: I think what's cool about crumble is that you can't say like, oh, I'll get it whenever, you know, I slide through. But because it takes like 2 weeks and the cookie's gone. Like they only have it for a limited time.
0: What?
2: Like the flavors are seasonal type thing.
1: Yeah, yeah, yeah. Like this will be probably be only up for like 2 weeks or something. And then
0: it says it's like World Cup inspired. So they're just doing it right now. Stereotyping. They also just released, I guess they're called Dirty Sodas.
2: Uh-huh.
0: It says their new Dirty Soda at Crumble contains 186 grams of sugar,
2: which is
0: the equivalent of eating 19 Krispy Kreme donuts. It is a metabolic disaster, and it should be illegal.
1: Oh, my God.
0: It's also the equivalent of almost 5 cans of Coke, 2 pints of Ben & Jerry's, or 40 Oreos, except you're just drinking it all through a straw.
2: What are they putting in it?
0: It doesn't say on here. It looks crazy. I mean, it straight up says this sets the stage for insulin resistance, fatty liver disease, type 2 diabetes, and chronic inflammation.
1: Oh, my God.
0: Ocasio's turned on.
3: 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What if Taylor Swift threw her bridal bash in Albuquerque? Okay, fine, she didn't. 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It's the JK Bridal Bash, and 93.3 The Q is throwing it. 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
0: Almost 99% of men will choose a shy, polite, soft woman with less achievements over an arrogant career woman. 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
0: All right, so for some reason, Serena's husband was offered a job at a strip club. I mean, damn.
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0: But you said before that you're okay with him going to the strip club.
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0: We have a listener by the name of Danielle, and I guess she is sick of her man's obsession with WWE.
1: Get a life.
0: Why?
1: You look like a nerd. Like, you just look bad. It looks sloppy and nasty.
2: But don't you collect, like, little type, I don't know, like, I don't get it, but those little, like, statue, little doll things?
1: Yeah, Funko but Pop? That's, no, it's not. No, it's like Cos dolls, but that's art. That's different.
7: Oh, you collect
1: them? I don't have a damn belt on my right shoulder and looking to slam someone on the ground.
7: But you collect dolls.
1: Yeah, but they're not dolls. You guys wouldn't get it.
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0: All right, man. 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I guess he's like in his 40s, and she thinks it's just beyond unattractive. He tells her, you just don't get it.
9: My husband is actually really into comic books, Marvel action figures. He's 38, and I love it because now that's something that he has to do to bond with my kids.
0: That makes sense. I get that.
1: I just can't see him in the bed, like, getting crazy. You know what I mean? 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
7: Green Lantern comic book.
0: He walks in the bedroom with his Iron Man helmet. Are you ready?
9: 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If he came in dressed like Wolverine, I wouldn't be mad.
0: Oh, damn. 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
2: I know. 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
1: We knew it was going down.
0: Basically, what she wants to do is celebrate her wedding anniversary, which is today.
2: Yes.
0: Tonight with her kids and husband. Not just a solo, like me and you, let's appreciate each other. Look what we've done. We built this amazing thing. I mean, the kids are there too.
2: So our son, he plays baseball and he was actually supposed to have baseball tonight. So we were like, okay, we're not going to do the theme, but it got canceled. So now we're like, okay, we can do something as a family.
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15: 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Jody Sweetin. 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I got 14-year-old daughters, and I know your daughter's the same age. How do we incorporate hanging out with the parents? Is that even realistic?
18: 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I mean, at this age, I'm like, you know what? At 14, like, I just, you know, if I see you emerge from your room for a snack every few hours, then I'm like, okay, you're still here. You know what I mean? And that's kind of how it is with teenagers. And, yeah, it's a parenting podcast, but it's that we don't take ourselves very seriously. It's very much about our parenting fails and how we're just trying to do the best we can and to get rid of that idea of perfect parenting because it doesn't exist. 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
1: Man, we had the opportunity to sit down with a legend. She has been in, movies since I was a child.
2: Yep.
1: And she's still active and killing it. And now pursuing this stand-up thing. Tisha Campbell, a.k.a. Ooh, Gina from Martin. Yep. I mean, bro, we talked about a lot. And I want to share it all with you next.
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0: a fun conversation with the living legend, man. Tisha Campbell, Gina from Martin. I mean, we know her house party. We know everything. The Damon Wayans show.
1: Oh, yeah, my wife and kids. Yeah.
0: I mean, bro, she's just been in everything that I can remember in throughout my entire existence. Tisha Campbell hanging out on Tino Gochino Radio. Before we talk to business and all of that, how is life? How is Tisha? How are you?
2: Oh, my gosh. That's a beautiful question. Thank you for asking me.
0: And when they do, it's just to kind of segue into something else.
2: Yeah, it's
1: a trick question.
2: I'm feeling you on this one. Actually, I am finding the joy every single day. Like, joy is a verb, and we got to work on that ish. So I am finding joy. I'm learning so much about myself every single day, and I'm really liking what I'm learning.
0: That is awesome. Yeah. Your interview with Angie Martinez was so great.
2: Oh, thank you.
0: Talking about, you know, the mask coming off. And
2: Angie Martinez is the ish, though.
0: Legend.
2: Like, she has a way of, like, what you just did, pulling stuff out of a person without them feeling guarded.
0: Mm-hmm. Yeah.
2: And so she's amazing at her craft.
0: I mean, we just talk a lot about, like, mental health on our show. And
2: thank you.
0: It's just, especially at a time where the world just feels so heavy.
2: It does. And you got to go. Man, every Friday.
1: She lit.
2: Every Friday. I go and it is very important to me. Mental health and all of the things that I'm discovering about myself and trying to navigate trauma and the past and all of these things without feeling... Gosh, without feeling angry about it or, you know, just not letting things go, but learning how to navigate so that you know more about yourself. I love that I'm now with somebody who is really a reputable trauma psychologist.
0: Right.
2: Yeah.
0: Well, and it's so tough too, right? When you're always, I feel like we never think about it, but when you're filling everybody else's cup.
2: Yes.
0: And nobody's filling your cup. Mm-hmm. At some
2: dry
0: point,
2: as
0: it's
2: hell.
0: Like,
2: and you don't even, the problem is you don't even ask because you're so used to giving.
0: Yes.
2: You know what I'm saying? But I, you know, I'm really into, you know, finding somebody that's right for you. You know, I really encourage people to do that. And you know, people of color in that particular genre of vocation, like we're a rarity.
0: Right.
2: You know what I'm saying? Like African American, even males, Latino males who are psychologists, and you find some that are super reputable, they're like unicorns. So when you find them, you're like,
1: Hard to find.
0: We have the legend, Tisha Campbell, hanging out on Tino Gochino Radio.
2: Yeah.
0: We talked about a lot. We'll share more with you next.
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0: All right, we're talking to Tisha Campbell, yes, Gina sir. From Martin. Okay. We know who she is, man. Mm-hmm. I mean, I just, the conversation was so dope, and it all, like, kicked off, and the reason she was in the building was because we were talking about her stand-up comedy journey, because yep. she's on the road right now. Shout out to her opener, Hot Topic. This guy is a killer. I mean, his set was phenomenal. But specifically with you, Tisha, like, jumping into comedy, the first time you did it, like, what were you talking about?
1: It was about me and my kids, and then me being single. But that's basically what my whole, you know, yeah. my whole life is about right now.
0: Yeah.
1: You know, my kids, I have an autistic child.
0: Yeah.
1: Mm. Yeah.
0: How old is he?
1: 24.
0: Yeah. So, I mean, he be dancing, and the videos, y'all be.
2: Is that the one named after Exhibit?
1: Fun. Yes. Well, he's named after Exhibit's song. So on our way to the ultrasound, Exhibit X was playing yeah. X, yeah, right? Classic. And so I went to my friend Tashina and I was like, yeah, we were in the car and he was in the womb like this.
2: He ready to come out.
1: We couldn't see his face because he had his X on, right? And I was like, we should start his name with an X. And Tashina goes, Tashina Arnold, by the way, the one I did the Martin show with.
0: Yeah.
1: So she goes, his name is Zen. I want the name back. I said, you can't have the name back when you say it out loud like that.
0: Mine.
1: So his name is X, and it's after Exhibit's song. Cool. Yeah.
2: Does he know this?
1: Of course, yes. I told him immediately when I saw him, and he was like, that's so cool. That's so dope. So yeah, he knows.
0: When you first, so like back 2 years ago when the stand-up thing is first happening,
1: yeah.
0: Do you at any point have a combo with Martin?
1: Yeah, I told him, and he was very excited with me.
0: Yeah.
1: Yeah, he was excited for me. Yeah, yeah.
0: You So Crazy was the first comedy special I remember watching.
1: Best?
0: And I mean, it's
1: that
0: forever in my top
1: yeah.
0: five.
1: Yeah.
0: God, it's so amazing. Beginning
1: yeah.
0: to end.
1: Yeah, yeah, yeah.
0: It's just,
1: yeah, yeah.
0: It's one of them
1: He
0: ones.
1: Was really proud of me. And you know, he's on the road with a lot of different influencers yeah. and mm-hmm. other comedians. And so I'm trying to get my set up to the point where I want him to come out and see. That makes me so nervous. Yes, but that would be a dream. Who's actually asking me to come on the road with him Ooh. And do a couple of dates is Joe Coy.
0: Oh really?
1: Dang. Yes. And you know, crazy. He does stadiums.
0: Yeah.
1: Right?
0: Yeah, yeah.
1: So we're trying to figure out scheduling and everything. Jeez. But yeah, that's my boy. I love Joe so Coy.
0: Yeah, he's on fire.
1: Yeah, he is.
0: So fire. Did you go to SoFi show?
1: I sure did.
0: I'm so jealous, man.
1: Oh, it was
0: crazy.
1: Incredible.
0: We talk about so much in this interview. It's about a half hour long.
2: Crazy.
0: And it's the latest episode of my Is Anyone Listening podcast. So if you want to stream the interview in its entirety, you can do that now. Just wherever you stream your favorite mm-hmm. podcast, search for Tino Gochino Is Anyone Listening and stream that thing. Shout out to Tisha Campbell. Coming up next, the biggest relationship green flag for a man. And this is according to a therapist. I will confirm or deny
2: next.

0: All right, listen up. The biggest relationship green flag for a man, and this is according to a therapist.
1: The biggest green flag your relationship will thrive from the standpoint of the male brain is that the woman initiates sex just as much, if not more, than he does. Because most women look at a man initiating sex like he's trying to get something physical, which is true to a certain extent. But what they don't see is that men often access their emotions through sex. So while a woman has ready access to her emotions and typically accentuates her emotional connection to a man with sex, aka she wants to feel the emotions and the connection first, a man often needs the sex, the physical closeness, to access his emotions and then be able to catch up to her on that emotional closeness and connection.
0: That's a lie.
2: I'm like,
0: this guy's just trying to hook up.
2: I was gonna say, I don't know where this narrative comes from, like women don't like sex as much as men, or like,
3: oh, it's a thing.
2: This whole,
0: I feel like it's not, you don't see it publicized ever that women initiate it.
3: Yeah,
0: except for maybe on Love Island.
2: But I feel like if you're in a relationship, I feel like, I don't know, maybe I just feel like I initiate it too. And I feel like when I talk with my friends, they initiate it too. So I don't think when you're in a relationship, it does go back and forth.
3: But I don't think you guys there's weird ways. There's weird things you guys do to initiate it. Like, you just don't, you're not like us. Like, yo, baby, like, you know, let's get busy tonight, or like, you know, let's get it on tonight.
0: This is kind of interesting, man. For my parents out there, dude, there are certain things that parents say that actually dysregulate your kids. Do Nicasio or Serena say these things to their kids? We'll find out next.

0: Things parents say that accidentally dysregulate their kids, and what you should say instead. So I guess according to this like study, a lot of parents tell their kids to calm down. Like if they're wilding out or calm down. What you should say is, hey, I'm right here and we can do this together.
1: I don't even say that to myself.
0: The next one says, stop telling your kids, you're fine. That was a thing. If I would
2: do all that
0: as a kid, my mom would always tell me, oh, you're fine, you're fine, you're fine. This says what you should say is, this doesn't even make sense. This was, it says, instead of saying you're fine, you should say, that felt really big. Makes sense why you reacted that way. Bro, if I smash my hand in a door, I don't need this. Like, I need you to take me to the doctor and make me feel seen and make it better.
3: This is more when you feel like your kids are crying for no reason. Because, I mean, I do tell my son, too, like, you're fine. And I can't see myself saying that felt really big. Because when I'm telling him you're fine, like, I really, truly feel like you're crying for, like, nothing at all.
0: Sounds like you're defending all of your wrongs right now, if I'm being honest.
2: I didn't tell my son that. My girl told me that.
0: Which part?
2: That whole that last saying right there. The last one.
0: I'll take your word for it. I don't have time to go back. We'll do one more. Stop crying or I'll give you something to cry about.
1: Oh, I said that the other day.
0: Okay, well, that's wrong. What you're supposed to say in that situation is, I can see you're really hurting and I've got you.
3: No, because I'm picturing like when my son is crying, like, because it's usually,
0: you defending
3: but it's
0: wrong.
3: Usually when he's like playing a video game, he's getting mad at the video game and he's crying. So I'll be like, stop crying or I'm going to take away the game. And then he stops crying.
1: Yeah. It works.
2: I was raised off of this, off of what I do now. So I feel like that's the right thing to do with my kids.
0: So basically, it's just, you're like, I was raised perfect, and I turned out perfect. So I'll do what happened to me.
2: Yeah, I don't know. I feel like what you're reading right there, that's all gentle parenting. Like, ain't no one doing that. I mean, some people are doing that, and you see how their kids are going to turn out.
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0: 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Dating in 2026 sucks.
2: Yep.
0: And we're talking all about it on my new Laugh at Love dating podcast. I'll give you a little glimpse into this week's episode next.
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3: Yeah.
4: So on this week's dating podcast, Laugh at Love, where basically I just trash dating and how horrible it is in 2026, I'm sharing some clips from an interview with Tisha Campbell, where we were talking about just dating in general, how she said, in her opinion, it kind of sucks right now. And especially for her, it's tough because she feels that everybody she meets, and it was honestly kind of sad, that they just want to say, oh, I'm with Gina, or I was with Gina for Martin. Character. Nobody really understands who Tisha is. And that's actually real when you think about it, because when you're someone that's played all these iconic characters, people almost, that's who they say they want to meet, right?
5: Yeah.
4: Mm-hmm. It's like even when you think of like Adam Sandler or whatever, you see him as a certain character from whatever your favorite movie is. Oh, that's Big Daddy, or that's whatever, whatever. How do you actually separate the real person from that? And I get, I don't know, I felt her when she was talking about that. Like, I could see like it emotionally, you know, messes with her.
3: Yeah, well, I've seen other interviews with like big actors who have done like huge movies like the Twilights and just, you know, Harry Potters or whatever. But even the ones that have like the negative roles where they say like people actually got kind of mean to them based on that role, like where the people can't separate it, and it's just like a weird thing.
4: Yeah.
5: I mean, as a guy actor, who cares? Like, it's like, yeah, I am Big Daddy. I am Adam Sandler. Like, oh, I'll be whatever role you want me to be.
4: Things Nicasio's never been called. Big Daddy.
5: That's a lie.
4: Stream the episode now, man. It's out just wherever you stream your favorite podcast.
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4: All right, we have a Tino Cucina Radio listener by the name of Francis feeling some type of way because her son's wife left him, but he's still paying for her rent, correct?
7: Correct. Mm-hmm.
4: But he's not doing it for her.
3: Mm-hmm.
4: He's doing it because he wants to make sure when the kids go with her that they're in a good place.
3: Yes.
5: She left.
3: Well, they've been together for 10 years.
5: Why does he have to pay double?
4: You're missing the whole part
5: of
4: the
5: pride. Why does he have to pay double for what she did?
7: If your girl left you, Nicasio.
5: I wouldn't pay for no housing. I wouldn't even pay for a meal. One meal.
7: You wouldn't care where your son stayed when he wasn't with you?
5: He could stay with her mom.
3: Well, you could have said, I'll take my son. But
5: I'll take him too.
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0: smarter than Nicasio. We play this game every day, and it's time for you to win, baby. Yeah. So listen carefully. This will be your question today.
1: Which celebrity's family was so poor when he was born that his parents considered selling him to a British doctor for $250 to help pay for the hospital bills? Is it A, Drake, B, Jackie Chan, or C, Dwayne The Rock Johnson?
0: We have Peck on the line. She's ready to play, and so are we. Are You Smarter Than Nicasio is going down next.
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0: right, let's do it. Are you smarter than Ocasio? It is game
1: time.
0: Sir. We have Peck on the line. It's pop culture trivia. He'll give you a question. He'll give you multiple choice answers. Just trust your gut. Pick the one that you think it is, and we'll get you hooked up, okay?
2: Okay, sure.
1: Which celebrity's family was so poor when he was born that his parents considered selling him to a British doctor for $250 to help pay for the hospital bills? Is it A, Drake, B, Jackie Chan, or C, Dwayne The Rock Johnson?
2: Yeah, Dwayne Johnson. I don't know. I'm just guessing.
1: No, it's not Dwayne The Rock Johnson.
0: All right, not Dwayne The Rock Johnson, but it's okay. You get another guess. It's either A,
1: Drake, or B, Jackie Chan.
2: Oh, that's a tough one. Let me guess. I think it's Jake, letter A.
1: It is not Drake.
0: It's not. Okay, so we got one more option. Do you think it's Jackie Chan?
2: Oh, my God. That's nice. I like Jackie Chan a lot. I didn't know.
0: No. That's
1: yes,
0: wild.
1: You got it right.
0: Oh, there it is. It took a while, but we got there. Peck, I'm going to get you hooked up. Just hang on 1 second. There's a woman that was arrested after crashing her ex's wedding with a PowerPoint presentation.
3: Oh, my gosh.
0: We'll break this down for you next. Tino Cochino Radio.

0: And I want to talk about...
1: Let's talk about Myra Lynn. She's 27 years old, and she was arrested on Saturday evening at a wedding venue after the staff says she walked into a reception with a rolling laptop bag, a portable projector, and a printed handout titled, "Why This Is a Mistake, a Formal Presentation." This sounds like something my ex would do. 1,000%. According to the report, Lynn arrived at the venue at 6:42 p.m. wearing a black blazer and a lanyard reading guest speaker and informed the wedding coordinator she had been added to the program last minute by the groom's mother. She was directed to a side room where I guess she started plugging in the laptop and hooking up into the venue's AV system. And the staff says that her 47-slide PowerPoint included a title slide with the bride's full name and the words "objections presented professionally." A timeline of the relationship dating back 9 years, color-coded by incidents. 3 slides comparing the bride and this girl under categories including cooking, credit score, and CAF definition. A pie chart titled "Who He Texts When Drunk." A bar graph showing average text response time by month. A slide reading Exhibit D, the Cabo trip, with redacted screenshots. A closing slide reading, "I rest my case," and the presentation was intercepted before guests arrived in a reception hall. And she had a clicker and handouts for everybody and a laser pointer, and she tried to do the whole thing.
2: Do you think the bride, like, deserved the right to know, like, his past?
3: It's coming from an ex.
1: Actually, yeah. I didn't read the full thing. It does say that the bride reviewed the slide deck after the ex-girlfriend was removed, and she still proceeded with the ceremony.
2: That's good. At least she knows now.
1: Here's my thing. When people act weird in relationships, too, that doesn't mean it's going to happen in your relationship.
3: Yeah. Well, I was going to say, like, the ex could tell you, like, yeah, all this bad things happened to me, but at the same time, like, you're the ex. Like, how do I know, like, you're just not mad or... Yeah, so...
2: But it's just data to know, like, to keep it stored in your head, so that way, if it does happen in a new relationship, you're like, oh, so-and-so was telling the truth.
1: The reason Ocasio agrees with this, he's had one girlfriend. Well, no, there's
2: just
1: no data.
2: I would want to, like, if it was flipped the other way around, I would want to know,
1: you say,
2: like,
1: that
2: with
1: now
2: this girl.
1: Just because you know that your girl, you have the data. She was born and then she got with you.
2: I know, but I just, like...
3: You have the PowerPoint.
2: The more you know.
1: Listen, Glorilla is on fire right now, and she's now the face and voice of Reese's Puffs cereal. We're talking all about it next.

0: Lorilla getting the bag, man. She just teamed up with Reese's Puffs cereal.
1: Yes.
0: Let's talk about it, man. It's tea time. It's Tino Cochino Radio. Go ahead.
1: So she even remixed a classic Eat 'Em Up rap. And it, I don't know. I feel like it kind of like grows on you. And then you can get the limited edition like Reese's Puffs with like Glorilla on it for about $20 while supplies last.
0: How do you say it?
1: Reese's.
0: Oh, okay. It's not like you said Reese's. And I was just, everyone says Reese's or Reese's, and I hate Reese's. That. Guys, if you say Reese's, that's not it. I'm sorry, that's just not what it is.
1: Technically, is it that though? Because I feel like I've heard that. Is it Reese's?
0: No, watch the commercial. That's why I tell everybody. Just go watch a commercial, and when they say Reese's, then you're like, oh, that's what the company calls it? Okay, that's probably what it's called. Let's listen to the song.
2: Reese's Puffs, Reese's Puffs.

0: I can imagine our producer Matt's wife singing this to their kids when she pours them a bowl.
1: Well, they can't eat sugar.
0: You're right, they can. Reese's Puffs. It is catchy.
2: It is. It's just funny, too. I think, like, when she first started, like, did she ever think that she'd be making a song for a cereal?
0: For sure. No.
1: Crazy. That's when you know you made it.
0: Eat it like a peanut butter. Want to get the cup of dough up.
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2: Dang.
0: We'll share them with you next.
1: Oh, damn.
3: Tino Cucino Radio. Yeah.

0: So this is a list that dropped, and it basically talks about, like, signs that your friends don't actually like you. And it says number 5 really hurts, but it's true. Oh. So let's go through them. Number 1, they only hit you up when they need something. If you're a convenience, not a connection.
1: Oh, my God.
0: That makes sense. Mm-hmm. Number 2, you feel drained, not energized after hanging out. Number 3, they don't ask questions about your life. You talk about them. They talk about them. That's it.
2: Ooh, so they don't care about your life.
0: Number 4, you always reach out first. They never initiate, only respond. The one that's supposed to hurt. Number 5, you're never invited. You're informed. They make plans and act like you were supposed to know. That doesn't even hurt. Like, why is it? They made it seem like it was going to be like, you slept with your mom or like something. Like, well, you know what I mean? Number 6, they downplay your achievements. Real friends don't hype you. Fake friends get uncomfortable. Yeah, that's mm-hmm. like almost that's everyone annoying. In my life. Number 7, they tease you, but it doesn't feel like a joke. It feels like a warning. Number 8, you don't feel safe being vulnerable. Number 9, they forget important dates, birthdays, milestones, big moments. And number 10, they treat you differently in a group. One-on-one, they're fine. Around others, you're invisible.
2: So you're just like a filler friend.
0: Do any of these make sense or hit home for you?
2: Yeah, I think they all make sense. I think number 8 about if you don't feel like safe being vulnerable, I feel like that would be a big thing for me because I tell my best friend everything and she tells me everything. So if I didn't feel that way with a friend, like I think right away I'd be like, why don't I trust you? Like there's something there.
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0: We're going to talk Crumbl. They have released a new tahini mango cookie. That sounds fire, but they've also released some dirty drinks and people are saying not to drink them.
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0: When I tell you the stats on this, it's crazy. The fact your body would even consume this. We'll talk all about it next.
3: 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Yeah.

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0: As always, man, big thank you for hanging out with us today. 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Yep. 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Listen, before we get out of here, Tajin and Crumble. This is the thing.
3: This is crazy.
0: Crumble has released a new Tajin Tangy Mango Cookie. I don't know, man. I mean, I like Tajin, but I feel like it would be... I don't know why. I just feel like it'd like be weird on like a sugar cookie.
4: The taste, yeah. I think that Crumble, like their cookies are too sweet. Like I just like the original chocolate chip, and even that one's sweet.
0: So the limited time cookie combines sweet and spicy flavors in one unique creation, featuring a sweet mango sugar cookie topped with crunchy Tajin sugar crust, a marbled swirl of mango and Tajin seasoned whipped frosting, and finished with a rich tangy mango Tajin sauce.
4: I mean, it sounds delicious as you read it.
3: I think what's cool about Crumble is that you can't say like, oh, I'll get it whenever, you know, I slide through. But because it takes like 2 weeks, and the cookie's gone. Like they only have it for a limited time.
0: What?
4: Like the flavors are seasonal type thing.
3: Yeah, yeah, yeah. Limited. Like this will be probably be only up for like 2 weeks or something. And then
0: it says it's like World Cup inspired. So they're just doing it right now. Stereotyping. They also just released, I guess they're called Dirty Sodas.
4: Uh-huh.
0: It says their new Dirty Soda at Crumble contains 186 grams of sugar,
4: which is
0: the equivalent of eating 19 Krispy Kreme donuts. It is a

0: metabolic disaster, and it should be illegal.
1: Oh my God.
0: It's also the equivalent of almost 5 cans of Coke, 2 pints of Ben and Jerry's, or 40 Oreos, except you're just drinking it all through a straw.
2: What are they putting in it?
0: It doesn't say on here. It looks crazy. I mean, it straight up says this sets the stage for insulin resistance, fatty liver disease, type 2 diabetes, and chronic inflammation.
1: Oh my God.
0: Ocasio's turned on.
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0: We have a listener by the name of Danielle, and I guess she is sick of her man's obsession with WWE.
1: Get a life.
0: Why?
1: You look like a nerd. Like, you just look bad. It looks sloppy and
2: nasty.
1: But
2: don't you collect, like, little type, I don't know, like, I don't get it, but those little, like, statue, little doll things?
1: Yeah, Funko but Pop? It's like cause dolls, but that's art. That's different.
4: Oh, you collect
1: them? I don't have a damn belt on my right shoulder and looking to slam someone on the ground.
4: But you collect dolls.
1: Yeah, but they're not dolls. You guys wouldn't get it.
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2: I used to think about immature things. 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

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Zodiac sign, it must be a Gemini moon, cause we about to go half. 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
3: I'm so proud of Mahershala. I'm so happy to be on this journey with him. I think both of us were just moved by the scripts. We knew that we had a personal responsibility to help tell these important stories. And I didn't know it was going to all happen at the same time, I must say. So I'm thankful to the universe. I'm thankful to my family for keeping me in the arts. I'm thankful to Barry Jenkins, Ted Melfi for believing in me, and allowing me to be a part of these important films.
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1: I used to think about immature things. 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

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Zodiac sign, it must be a Gemini moon, cause we about to go half. 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
1: What if Taylor Swift threw her bridal bash in Albuquerque? Okay, fine, she didn't. 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
6: All right, let's talk Kim Kardashian. Her daughter, 12-year-old Northwest, mm-hmm. has a dermal piercing on her hand. It's basically like a little bar like that you would see in someone's ear or nose or whatever. 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But it's like on her knuckle. Some people are saying it's bad parenting.
7: Her parents are Kanye and Kim. Like, they can do whatever they want. Like, they can get tattoos. Like, she don't got to worry about getting a job later because she's going to be rich already. Like, she's just in a different world than us.
6: So you think you're lesser then?
7: For sure.
6: Oh, okay. Yeah. We all are. 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
19: No significant delays coming up from Los Lunas into Albuquerque this morning. Northbound I-25 is moving smoothly through Belang, Los Lunas, and Bosque Farms. Easy drive times on Isleta before reaching the metro on I-25 with no new accidents reported.
20: Albuquerque weather.
21: Good morning, New Mexico. Going to be a warm and dry afternoon. 86 the high in Santa Fe, 92 in Albuquerque with breezy winds. Partly cloudy tonight with a low of 56 in Santa Fe, 62 degrees in Albuquerque. More on your extended forecast on KOAT.com.

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0: You're listening to 93.3 The Q. It is Carlos G and Leah Black. So before I give the World Cup updates on where we're at as of today, the round 32 knockout stage, Leah Black is back. She's been out for a few days.
1: I'm 76%.
0: 76, okay.
1: That's good. Yeah. By the way, summer colds are the worst. Like, for those of you, I know there's somebody out there that got me sick or somebody spreading it around the city. I'm sorry. Let's get through this, but quit going out. Poor Carlos. I don't know. Did you talk about this yesterday, how it came in? We should let him in behind the scenes.
0: No, I did. I didn't mention it that you came in because you felt bad because you wanted me to do the morning show by myself. And I'm like,
1: Get out of here. I don't want to be sick.
0: Okay, so if someone came up to me and said, Carlos, do you want to be sick for the next week but have a fun morning show with a sick person that you adore, that's a homie, or would you rather her just stay home and not get you sick and then let her get better and then come back? I said, you know what? I'm okay with you being home and getting better.
1: Papa Bear yesterday, he literally was like, go home, bro. Go home. It's okay. I was like, okay.
0: Go home. She came in all packed, ready to go. Poor thing. She looks so sick. You look sick.
1: Still look sick.
0: Yeah, you still look sick. And she came in.
1: You know we're real with each other.
0: I wasn't expecting her to come in today either. I was like,
1: I thought about it. But I think that part of the thing when you are sick, as long as you're not contagious and spreading your germs, you got to get back into the movement of doing things. Because I think you could be in bed for days because you're like, it's hard. But you have to like get yourself moving.
0: I remember when I was like younger and I remember getting sick and I'd feel bad and want to go in.
1: Yeah.
0: And I think I got to this age when I was like in my early 30s where I was like, you know what?
1: It's not that important.
0: I got to be healthy. You know what I'm saying?
1: Yeah, like I got to sleep in. I mean,
0: Health is wealth. Health is important.
1: Health is wealth.
0: And then not only that, I mean, you're sick longer. Like the longer you're trying so hard.
1: That you don't rest and like,
0: exactly. So.
1: Oh, I'm going to be resting today.
0: Good. I'm glad there's a lot of rest going on.
1: Okay, but get us back to the World Cup.
0: All right, so World Cup, here is the latest. Teams that have advanced to the round of 16. Canada defeated South Africa. They're going. Brazil defeated Japan. Paraguay defeated Germany. Morocco defeated the Netherlands, which is crazy on that one because I was watching those Netherlands games. Norway defeated the Ivory Coast. France defeated Sweden. And then the big one yesterday, everybody was watching. Mexico defeated Ecuador 2-0. So there you go. Now we're in the round of 16, which is a big deal.
1: Okay. It is a big deal.
0: Major shocks. Like I said, the Netherlands going out of it, like they were, amazing. Germany, which is like what they do, they play soccer, they lost, they're not even getting into the round of 16. And the Japan being knocked out in a dramatic fashion, which is crazy. It was just like this dramatic penalty shootout thing that went down. So what's happening today, you're wondering? England versus the Congo, Belgium versus Senegal. United States versus Bosnia and Herzegovina. That's going to be in San Francisco at the stadium. Kickoff at 6 p.m.
1: tonight,
0: Mountain Standard Time. It's going to be a fun game to watch for
1: sure. Hopefully, y'all be home from work and you can like sit down and chill.
0: Yeah.
1: Make some dinner.
0: Yeah.
1: USA.
0: Go America. America. 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
1: Good morning, America.
2: 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Good morning. 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
15: 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I guess Woo! Her and her husband can't agree whether or not they should co-sign for a car for their grown son. 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
23: Good morning, New Mexico. Going to be a warm and dry afternoon. 86 the high in Santa Fe, 92 in Albuquerque with breezy winds. Partly cloudy tonight with a low of 56 in Santa Fe, 62 degrees in Albuquerque. More on your extended forecast on KOAT.com.
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0: 6:27, and you are listening to 93.3 The Q. What's up? It is Carlos D and Leah Black. World Cup hangover. A lot of people showing up to work this morning. Y'all said you were going to call in, but y'all showed up anyway. Big shout out to y'all for driving to work this morning.
1: Yeah. We're in it with you.
0: Yeah, my neighborhood was, a couple of my neighbors were turning up because, you know, Mexico played a big game last night. So, yeah, it's real.
1: Oh, yeah. It's funny because last time I talked to you, I think, there was a Mexico game the night before, and so they were...
0: Turning up. I know. I should have went over and partied with them, for real. Then I wouldn't have been here this morning, though.
1: Right. Yes. So,
0: but I made it. I do have a question, though. When's the last time you've been to, like, Target or Walmart or any of these big stores that sell a ton of 4th of July things?
1: Oh, my gosh. I haven't been in this season with the new 4th of July things that are up.
0: So, America turns 250 this Saturday. And shoppers are like, why aren't the stores all turned up? Because they're now, they've invested so much money into World Cup soccer that those areas where they usually have the holiday stuff has kind of turned into World Cup stuff.
1: Oh,
0: and people are like, what? But I was thinking about this to myself.
1: Yeah.
0: Bro, like you can go to Walgreens and turn up for America.
1: Yeah,
0: you know, it's everywhere. Like we don't mess around.
1: There's a Walgreens right by my house, and that's where I probably go more frequently for just like, you know, last minute things you need.
0: Right.
1: And they have that whole center aisle. Have you been? You know what I'm talking about?
0: Oh, right. Like, yeah, the fun aisle.
1: It's
0: the seasonal aisle. Yeah.
1: It's like they'll have floaties for your pool. They'll have pool noodles. They'll have 4th of July things. They have America's 250. They have World Cup soccer things now. So yeah, they've got everything.
0: So people are coming out of the woodworks, probably on Facebook. They're saying that back in 1976 for the bicentennial, you could not escape the patriotic merch. Flags on your cereal box, flags on your backpack, flags on your grandma's oven mitts. This year, some Coca-Cola cans, some Mountain Dew rebrands, and that's about it. They're saying World Cup has just taken over America.
1: Everything. Yes, I believe it. And it's a really big deal. There's like history making,
0: but we're going to celebrate, though. Can we just say that out loud? I mean, they're already celebrating in my neighborhood and at 10:30 at night. Thank you very much. Like, why are we doing it at 10:30? It gets dark at 9.
1: Right. I love... Don't make me cough.
0: Can we just do it when it gets dark, not like 10:30?
1: You...
0: I sound like an old man, don't I?
1: But I get it. And granted, I've been sick, so I've been like really depleted. But like 9 p.m., I'm like, bedtime.
0: Right.
1: You know what I'm saying? So when people on the weekends, granted, I do a little
0: bedtime.
1: Bit.
0: Bedtime. Put away the yarn, honey. Can you put away my yarn?
1: It's so true. But like, you know, weekends, especially if there's like a concert or something, I'll go out, I'll rally. Or if we know way in advance, we plan mentally. We're like, okay, we're going to be up a little later this night.
0: Right.
1: But 9 p.m., I'm telling you, it's like it calls to me. Like I will know when it's starting to get to that time.
0: Time to go to bed.
1: And lately, nature plays tricks on you because it's so bright out. And you're all, it's still light out, but I want to go to bed.
0: I know. Well, how about 10:30 when the youngins are blasting the fireworks?
1: Come on.
0: Get out of my yard!

0: 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Good morning, America.
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4: Albuquerque Swifties, the TK Bridal Bash hits Cottonwood Mall Saturday, July 11th, starting at 2 p.m. Win AirPods, Taylor Swift, and a chance to win a flyaway trip to see One Republic in L.A. 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
1: I'm
0: 6:42.
1: Here.
0: All right, coming up, want to talk Taylor Swift?
1: You're never going to believe what they're building inside Madison Square Garden for this wedding.
0: Okay, I can't wait to hear it all. All the juice. By the way, today is the half-year starting point. Today's the day. Like, half the year is gone.
1: For 2026?
0: Yeah.
1: How did that happen?
0: We're now in the downhill slope of 2026. I know, I feel like it was February, like, of 2023, like, 5 minutes ago.
1: Yeah. How did this happen? Oh, my goodness. This is
0: crazy.
1: That
0: means we're like a year and a half in of doing our show together.
1: I know. That's cool. The thing that bums me out about this is I, like, have so many goals that I'm always setting all the time. You know, you and I are goal setters, right? And it's like, what have I gotten done? Looking back, I'm like, oh, gosh. We got to hurry up and get some goals done by the end of the year.
0: I know, right? Maybe we should put them on the wall.
1: We need a goal
0: We should
1: wall.
0: All do this together, right? Let's make a goal wall.
1: Oh, I got to change a calendar, Carlos. Our little dog calendar.
0: Oh, yeah, we got a little dog calendar in the studio. We got to change that. A lot of things happening. All right, this month is loaded. America turns 250 this weekend. The World Cup is still going. Spider-Man, Brand New Day, and the live-action Moana both hit theaters. And also the Taylor Swift wedding. What else am I missing?
1: Oh, my gosh.
0: Oh, yeah, the TK is happening next week. That's going to be fun.
1: July 11th.
0: Yeah, make sure you join us for that. It's free.
1: At Cottonwood Mall.
0: 2 p.m. It's an excuse just to give away free stuff. That's what I've been saying.
1: Yeah, come win free stuff. Almost everybody will be winner of something.
0: And if you're a Swiftie, extra sauce, because we got all kinds of t-shirts. I was just looking through the outfits. We should probably put this on video, but like, we got shirts, we got shorts, we got hoodies, we have sweaters.
1: What?
0: We have,
1: for the TK?
0: Yeah, all those things. Apple AirPods.
1: Oh my gosh.
0: PlayStation portables. Oakley Meta glasses.
1: What?
0: A trip to go check out One Republic in LA.
1: That's insane.
0: Yeah,
1: this
0: we just
1: so
0: keep on rounding
1: things,
0: stuff.
1: Yeah.
0: Oh, Amazon Alexa shows, the ones with the little TVs on him.
1: Okay, so if you're just tuning in, you got it. All these things he's listing are going to be up for giving away on Saturday, July 11th at Cottonwood Mall at 2 p.m. Come join us.
0: Yeah, we're just going to give away prizes every 15 minutes. Plus, DJ Justin Credible is going to be mixing. So we'd love to see you out there. Let's talk more Taylor Swift.

0: 93.3 The Q. It is Carlos D and Leah Black. What's popping? And so all the news is coming out about Taylor Swift and her wedding this weekend. And apparently those moving trucks are rolling in.
1: You're never going to guess what they're supposedly building inside Madison Square Garden.
0: Like a fairy tale land?
1: Yeah, you're very darn close. They are reportedly building a giant castle inside Madison Square Garden for their wedding. Supposed guests include Zoe Kravitz, Ed Sheeran, the Haim sisters, Selena Gomez. A massive castle with two large white staircase banisters being loaded into the arena. Yeah. There were also trucks labeled Garden Party, whatever that means. So she's having a garden party inside Madison Square Garden. I feel like this is just a big flex to show how much money she has. Why don't you just go to a beautiful place with a garden and do this amazing garden
0: go
1: party?
0: Go to a castle. Doesn't Ed Sheeran live down the street from the castle on the hill?
1: Yeah, that's right. Yeah, come on. He's one of your homies. It's cool. Believe me, I'm not trying to throw her hate. I am not at all. But I'm just like, you could go anywhere in the world. Why are you using Madison Square Garden? Just go to a real castle. It's also been reported that Stevie Nicks and Tim McGraw are going to be performing.
0: Okay, yeah. The list is going to be insane, which is crazy with the Tim McGraw thing because that was like the name of her first big, huge hit.
1: Yeah.
0: Was Tim McGraw. I feel like she's doing it because she lives in New York City.
1: Yeah.
0: She has a couple places there. It's easier for her to get there and check on it, what's going on.
1: It's easy
0: she
1: for her
0: doesn't
1: to get
0: have
1: anywhere.
0: To travel, but she don't have to travel. She just has to like literally take a car over the Madison
1: Square
0: Garden. I know,
1: that's
0: true.
1: Yeah, she has like five homes. Carlos and I were one day going down the rabbit hole of all of her real estate portfolio. She has like five different like penthouse type or four different ones in New York City.
0: Imagine that. Just be like, you know, honey, you know where we're going to stay this week? We're going to stay a few blocks down.
1: Yeah.
0: Yeah.
1: At that point, I'm like, do you even use them? Or what is it?
0: And I wonder what like her neighbors feel like.
1: Yeah.
0: I guess she probably doesn't have her own. She probably has her own floor.
1: Oh, I bet. I'm sure. Or floors. You know,
0: she drives in the basement.
1: New York things, they're like skinny. What do you call them? Skinny.
0: Skinny Winnies.
1: Like the brownstones or whatever.
0: Right.
1: Then they are several stories, right? She's probably got a rooftop baller terrace. And a
0: I know,
1: basement,
0: I want to see it because I bet you there are, at one point they were for sale, right? So I'm sure we can actually get a layout of the land.
1: Yeah. Yeah. Aren't you going to New York soon?

0: The next week.
1: You're going to be there after the wedding, Carlos.
0: Yeah,
1: I thought you were going for the wedding.
0: Yeah.
1: Who's going to be our man on the scene?
0: I know. Who's going to be the man on the scene? It's not going to be me. I planned my trip way too late. That's what happened with me. So.
1: And somehow I think the invitation got lost in the mail or something. I don't know.
0: Right? Hey, Taylor, where's my invitation, girl? 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

0: 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Good morning, America.
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2: 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We'll be there this Friday from 11 to 1. 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

0: 7:30 this morning, we got you tickets to go check out Wu-Tang Clan. 93.3 The Q. My name is Carlos D. That's Leah Black.
1: Hi.
0: Thanks for waking up with us. Leah's still recovering from a sickness.
1: From whatever bug. Whoever's spreading the summer cold around Albuquerque, you better.
0: Can I give a shout out to Mexico, by the way?
1: Yeah.
0: L3, they won last night. Big shout out to them. Won a big game. World Cup. But also in Mexico right now, this is so awesome. There's a Mexican Batman that nobody's talking about. We need to talk about it.
1: What?
0: I've always wanted to be a vigilante.
1: Yeah.
0: I feel like if I was a single man and I didn't have a family, I'd want to be a vigilante.
1: If you had nothing to live for.
0: Yeah, nothing to live for. Just take out the bad guys.
1: I love this.
0: Well, apparently there's a Mexican Batman who's been duct taping suspected motorcycle thieves to light poles. And
1: what?
0: It's hilarious. I mean, he's like literally wraps them in duct tape, puts them on a light pole. People pass by. He even puts the stolen bikes parked right next to them.
1: No.
0: Some even had thief written across their forehead in marker. Police say there might be more than one person involved. No arrests yet. I love this part. They're reminding everyone that legally, the guys taped to the pole are still considered victims. Like, this is crazy.
1: I love, like, how do you even find, I love this story. I mean, but it's like the old Wild West, right? Got to take the law into our own hands. It's like, there's not enough help out there. So he's like,
0: And you don't know who it is. It could be just like somebody selling like chiclets.
1: And they're just
0: on the side of the road. Like, they're cute. Everybody's looking out for each other. But then they let like the Mexican Batman know, like, it's that dude.
1: And they put up their little Batman light.
0: Right.
1: Maybe he has a sombrero on.
0: We're so American.
1: I know. If Carlos said it with me, so we're both on the same level here.
0: Yeah. Well, I mean, that's what you think of right away, because that's what we do in America. America. Yeah,
1: I know.
0: Right?
1: But I love this vigilante. Vigiliante.
0: Vigiliante. But no, I do love it. They're calling him Mexican Batman. We think it's a team of people working together to do this. How can we make this happen in Albuquerque, though?
1: I know.
0: Can we make it happen?
1: I mean, I'm not saying we're not encouraging anyone to go fight crimes, but we're.
0: No, I guess I shouldn't. I don't want to get in trouble.
1: Don't get in trouble, but.
0: Thanks for looking out. Yeah.
1: Neighbors should help neighbors out and point things out when you're. So that's kind of how you could be helpful.
0: Yeah,
1: we can. Not just on next door, guys.
0: But
1: not
0: I want to take
1: app.
0: People up to a pole.
1: Well, I know. There are some people.
0: That's the part that
1: it.
0: I want to do.
1: I can think of a few in my mind right now.
0: Really?
1: Yeah. People that are just jerks to society. Laws? No, they're just jerks to society.
0: Okay, so
1: is that enough of a crime to be taped to a duct taped to a pole?
0: See, your thinking is way different. You just want to duct tape people you don't like to the light pole. We could do that too. You want to do that?
1: Can't you all think of someone?
0: I know.
1: Come on.
0: Yeah, your boss. Not your boss, but.

0: people are ready for this. Good morning, America.
1: Hello.
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20: I'm just gonna say it. Okay, he tips like someone who's never worked a day in service.
21: Ooh.
20: Like aggressively poor tipping.
22: So wait, hold on. Let me get this straight. You ghosted him over money?
20: No. It's not about the money. First date, we get a bill, $50 for dinner. And this man leaves 3 crumpled up singles on the table. $3. Yeah. And our server was amazing. And Matt just like didn't care. So then date 2, at that cute coffee place on Central.
22: Yeah.
20: The barista makes us these like gorgeous lattes with that little like leaf design and everything. And Matt grabs a drink and walks away like she's invisible.
23: Why am I tipping a coffee shop again? Like they literally just push buttons on a machine.
20: And there it is. 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
2: Albuquerque weather.
3: Good morning, New Mexico. Going to be a warm and dry afternoon. 86 the high in Santa Fe, 92 in Albuquerque with breezy winds. Partly cloudy tonight with a low of 56 in Santa Fe, 62 degrees in Albuquerque. More on your extended forecast on KOAT.com.
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0: All right, before we give away those Wu-Tang Clan tickets, let's jump into good news this morning. What are you seeing in your feed, Leah Black?
1: Oh, my gosh. A man from Texas just saved two young girls' lives by smashing through a glass door and running into a burning home.
0: Oh, my God. Listen to Leon and him telling the story. Woo! Hits me in all my feels.
1: All the levels.
2: She was telling me that her siblings were still inside. So whenever she told me that, I was trying to get in through the front, and I kept on hearing screamings. And crying, and I put that bandana around me. The first thing I told myself was, Lord, help me, I need you right now. Thank God that I went inside. The little girls were already on the floor. I grabbed one, and I took them outside to the back, went back for the other one. I put her over my shoulders, and that's whenever the back house started booming and banging. And I mean, I wouldn't say a hero. I'll just say a guy doing the right thing.
1: He was driving by, and he got out of his car. He heard, like, he's a total hero.
0: Total hero. Yeah, he risked his own life to save these little girls.
1: Imagine if your girls were at home, Carlos. I even put this thought in your head. But, like, somebody driving by, like, that's a hero. That's amazing.
0: And that's what you always hope for in your life, is that when you're not around your kids, that someone's going to step up if they're ever in danger.
1: Yes.
0: And that's exactly what Leon Segura did. So, big shout out to him. Definitely showing him some love this morning on the show. Now, listen, we want to show you some love as well. Caller number 9-505-843-9393. You want to go check out Wu-Tang Clan Forever? Hey, we got a pair of tickets for you right now. Good luck from 93 through the Q.

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6: 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Fireworks are cool, but festive flowers last longer. During July 4th deals at Lowe's, get two 1.5-gallon red, white, and blue annual hanging baskets for just $20. Valid through 7/8. Selection varies by location. While supplies last, excludes Alaska and Hawaii.
7: Responders are still on scene of an accident on Highway 550 going westbound.

0: 7:40, and you hang with 93.3 The Q. What's up? It's Carlos D and Leah Black. Good morning. So this morning, the FYP, LeBron James announced he's moving on from the Lakers after 8 seasons. Golden State, Miami, Cleveland are all reportedly in the running for where he lands next. Obviously, he's going to pick wherever he wants to go. I feel like he's going to Golden State. There's no doubt. Now, his son, people are asking, this is a twist, though.
1: Okay.
0: His son, Bronny, is not leaving the Lakers. His son ain't going anywhere. He just became fully guaranteed with the Lakers. So Bronny ain't going anywhere. He's staying in purple and gold after his dad walks out the door. I think this is the best way to do it because they weren't going to re-sign LeBron James. And he's just saying, hey, I'm leaving.
1: I'm going to do my own thing.
0: Right.
1: His son is going to do his own thing.
0: And,
1: okay.
0: And it brings no drama to the Lakers.
1: Yeah,
0: it's just like, they look good. The Lakers look good because they could be like, okay, we wanted LeBron, but he wanted to roll out.
1: We don't want your drama.
0: Even though they were not, he didn't have no drama.
1: No, that's what I'm saying. That's good. They're like, they don't want
0: the press drama. Yeah, for sure. So I think they both did it in a smooth way. He's going to go play for Golden State. I already see that coming. And then boom, done.
1: That's what you're predicting. You heard it here first, guys.
0: You heard it here first.
1: You know what else people are talking about? The Heat Dome. Have you heard about this?
0: No, what's this?
1: So not only did they have hailstorms so bad that it clogged up the storm drain, so Idaho was flooding in Boise.
0: Idaho or Utah?
1: Idaho.
0: Utah.
1: Anyways, it was crazy. Go look at your socials for that. So they're having extreme crazy weather up there. This Heat Dome is, you know, the 250th is this weekend, and a major dome of heat is expanding, and it's going to impact millions of people on the eastern half of the U.S. this week. Hate to tell you, they're going to have basically the temperatures we're all already deal with.
0: Oh, they got humidity there, too.
1: Yes. But so, Saturday, it's supposed to be like 97 here, which we're used to.
0: Right.
1: But everywhere else, can you imagine triple digits?
0: Oh, hell no.
1: So if you are traveling or something out east, and the heat wave is stretching from like our neighbors in Texas all the way up to Maine. So if you're traveling somewhere east of New Mexico, I wouldn't. I'd cancel it. I'd stay here. Stay here where it's dry at
0: least. Stay in a dry heat. At least we got that going for us, right?
1: It's a dry heat.
0: It's a dry heat. It's a 93.3 The Q. Carlos D. and Leah Black in the morning.

0: 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Good morning, America.
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6: So the answer from an accident.

0: directions of traffic. And on Central Avenue, there's an accident reported at 98th Street that's slowing traffic down in all directions.
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6: Hey, what up? It is Carlos D. It is Confessional Mondays. What is your confession?
7: Hey, okay. Oh, gosh. Please don't judge me. Sometimes. Okay, so I'll match with my roommate. I made a fake Tinder account, and I'll agree to come over just so they'll clean up the apartment.
6: What?
7: It works every single time.
6: That is so funny. All right, do you have a better confession? What's your confession?
8: Okay, please don't judge me. Whenever I log on into the airport or other places where they ask for my email to get the free Wi-Fi, I put my sister-in-law's email and I click yes to accepting promotional email. 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

0: You'll listen to 93.3 The Q. It's going to be a Taylor Swift Win It Weekend. Listen all weekend long for your shot to win some Taylor swag. And we're just kind of pre-partying for the July 11th party at 2 p.m. Cotton Mall. Tay K is happening. We got the details on that coming up. What's popping with you?
1: So, would you stay at the world's most dangerous hotel? Is danger your thing? No.
0: If I'm going to hurt myself, no, I ain't trying to get it.
1: It's so weird.
0: Another scar. I'm all scarred out, bro.
1: Okay, so all you have to do is you would get stranded 35 miles out in the Atlantic Ocean on a really tall platform, middle of the ocean.
0: Who built this thing?
1: It's called Frying Pan Tower. It sits about 35 miles off the coast of North Carolina, and it's an old Coast Guard light station.
0: Oh, my God. Imagine working for the Coast Guard and being out there.
1: By yourself. And you have hallucinations, probably. I heard those guys like hallucinate because you just don't talk to anyone, and you know? So, anyways, well, here's the fun part. It's surrounded by shark-filled waters.
0: Oh, that is fun.
1: And it's right in the middle of hurricane territory.
0: Oh, that's amazing. I'd love to live out there.
1: So here's the craziest part. To get up there, guests are lifted 80 feet into the air onto a platform. Once you're there, you're stuck until a boat or helicopter comes back to get you. People are doing this. The tower sleeps up to 12 people. It has 8 bedrooms, hot showers, Wi-Fi, full kitchen. You can even go fishing and snorkeling. A 3-night stay starts at around $600 a person. Of course, this is viral on TikTok, and it shows guests being dropped off in the middle of the ocean and then slowly being pulled up onto this tall platform. One person was like, you couldn't pay me enough. I think I'm good. I don't think I need to go experience this in my life on a bucket list.
0: I'm 100% good. If I'm going to waste vacation days, I'm going to go sit on a beach where I'm not getting bitten by sharks.
1: Or bitten by sharks.
0: That's like billionaire stuff, I feel like, because you're just like, I got so much money and so much time. I'm just going to go hang out here.
1: It reminds me a lot of someone who's building a castle inside Madison Square Garden when she doesn't just go to a castle for her wedding.
0: You're so funny.
1: Sorry, I just still don't understand what's happening.
0: It's because it's down the street from her house.
1: I know.
0: That's how I feel.
1: She has a PJ, a private jet. She could fly anywhere.
0: But then you have to get into the plane. You got to go. You got to pack your stuff.
1: She's just in the plane. They showed she landed. I know. Sorry.
0: But think about, I mean, like, say you're going to get wedding down the street from, have a wedding down the street from your house. That's pretty damn convenient.
1: That is true.
0: You know, like, I just got to walk over there, check on my castle, see how it's. What if she's going to keep the castle up? We're talking about Taylor Swift at her wedding, by the way.
1: By the way, yeah. Thank you for letting everybody in.
0: Like, what are they talking about?

0: 93.3 The Q, Carlos D and Leah Black waking you up. So your TV lineup tonight is stacked.
1: Here's
0: what we got queued up, all right? So big TV night, World Cup coverage all day, plus the premieres of Elle and Enola Holmes 3 is going down. So if you want to watch the USA play, happens tonight, make sure you're watching. It's going to be on Telemundo, Fox, and Peacock. You can't miss it at 6 p.m. tonight. Main event.
1: By the way, Elle is executive produced by Reese Witherspoon herself, so you know that she picked out this girl to play a younger version of her for, you know, Legally Blonde. That's basically what it is. It's Elle in her high school years.
0: I'm excited to check that out, honestly. Yeah. I think it's going to be good. Netflix is dropping Enola Holmes 3 tonight with Millie Bobby Brown in Amazon. That's exactly where you can go watch Elle.
1: I have to tell you about this new trend that is so weird, and I want to know if you would be here for it. It's laying down and resting as a group. It's a new trend to relieve burnout.
0: Kinky.
1: Well, we don't know what they're doing. They're just laying there, supposedly. It's this latest.
0: I don't know. I feel like they're going to get a little handsy.
1: Maybe. It might be. I mean, you know, if you fall asleep, you start nodding off. You're like, oh, it's my hand. It's the latest social trend in New York City, and it's all about nothing.
0: Are they just homeless, maybe?
1: No, listen to this.
0: Are we sure they're doing a trend? Maybe they just can't afford to.
1: You know, only in New York I could see this happening. This is from the New York Post. About 500 people have signed up for Club Rest Stop. It's a new event series made for people feeling tired, burnt out. This woman in Brooklyn, Malia Simone, she's probably super cute and super trendy and super hip. She's the one that created the event. This is just my judgment coming in. She created the event. She hosted the latest edition this past Sunday in Central Park on the grass.
0: That makes sense. Okay, so Central Park makes sense. I was thinking everybody walking over these people, like, they don't care. If you're laying down in the middle of New York City, they're just going to walk through you.
1: Right?
0: They don't care.
1: She's saying that, you know, this is highlighting rest and relaxation in the city that never sleeps. I know that you've talked about New York and you say there's constant honking and it's loud. Among the activities is breathing exercises, meditation. She also added that with the growth of artificial intelligence, rest is the way to remain human in an automated world.
0: Oh, this is crazy. Can't we just take a nap at house? It sounds like at the house, it sounds like a lot of work to even get there. Hey, I got plans. What are you going to do? Later on at 3 o'clock, I got to, you know, do this and that. And then at 4 o'clock, I got to go to Central Park because I got to rest. And then at 5 o'clock, I got to go here. It sounds like another thing to do to me.
1: It's true.
0: Counterproductive.
1: It's true. But I think maybe there's something to, what is the word I'm looking for, Carlos, where it's like you raise the human consciousness level when you're all doing the same thing. Like if we were at Tigway and we're all laying down.
0: Call it marijuana? I don't know.

0: 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Good morning, America.
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7: Traffic northbound on I-25.

0: with Islip Road, and northbound Forest Boulevard has a crash at the ramp to eastbound Paseo del Norte.
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15: What did you guys do for your first date?
16: He asked me if I'd ever been to his church. He was like, it's casual. Want to come see it? And it was beautiful. It felt peaceful.
15: He's bringing Jesus to date one. Like, I ain't mad at that.
17: She's smart. She's beautiful. She's got this career. She's confident. She's everything.
15: And that's a bad thing?
17: No, it's just, I'm not like her. Like, I work a regular job at a tire shop. I didn't finish college. I'm not, you know, like the guy someone like her dreams about.
15: She picked you. She went out with you. Doesn't that mean something?
17: And I didn't want her to wake up one day embarrassed by me. I thought it's better to disappear before it hurt more.
16: Nathan, I am not looking for perfect. I'm looking for real. And you are.
17: Oh, man. You're so out of my league. I didn't think I even deserved a shot.
16: Okay, you already have the shot, and you didn't even have to try that hard. You just had to be you.
17: Thank you.
18: It's

0: honestly, for real, the nail in the coffin for me is when I saw the full body harness. As soon as I saw that, I was like, nope, exit stage left. I am out here.
1: What are you strapping in for?
2: Just there, just in case it's needed. You know what I mean? It's just part of the collection. I like to have options. You know what I mean? I'm prepared. I'm like a Boy Scout.
0: I mean, listen, I'm not a prude or anything. I'm down to explore, but I felt like I walked into, honestly, just like you said, a 50 Shades of Jake situation. And, you know, on a first date, of, you know, first time over, that's not something I was really ready for. I hadn't mentally prepared to see that.
2: It's a bit much to take in on, like, a first date. I get it.
1: Yeah, I think...

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3: Good morning, New Mexico. Going to be a warm and dry afternoon. 86 the high in Santa Fe, 92 in Albuquerque with breezy winds. Partly cloudy tonight with a low of 56 in Santa Fe, 62 degrees in Albuquerque. More on your extended forecast on KOAT.com.
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0: You listen to 93.3 The Q. It's Carlos D and Leah Black. Sometimes it's the little things that we look forward to. For me, myself, I am looking forward to the weekend. I'm going to be out and about in a few different places. Come visit me. Oh, I'm going to be over at Fiesta Kia tomorrow from 11 to 1. I know you're going to be at the block this weekend. We got some things happening, but...
1: Wait, you're not at Fiesta Kia tomorrow. You're there Friday.
0: I'm there Friday.
1: Friday.
0: I don't know what day it is. I don't know. It's a weird week. We're off Friday. We're actually off.
1: Yeah.
0: Kind of working.
1: Yeah.
0: But you're looking forward to going home and sleeping.
1: I know. Isn't that ridiculous? Carlos has been hearing about it all morning.
0: She's been recovering from a little sickness that you got. I'm not sure what happened. That's why you're out for a few days. But I'm glad you're back.
1: Thank you. I'm on my way back. I'm not 100 yet. I'm hoping tomorrow I'm even closer to that percentage. But you know what I'm excited about is we indulged last night. And it's very rare. I'm lactose intolerant. So it's very rare that I'm like, oh, I'm craving pizza because it kind of messes with my tummy. But I have lactate pills. We have a huge amount at the house. And I was already feeling crappy. And I said to my honey, let's get Dion's pizza.
0: Oh, that sounds so good.
1: And so you know what?
0: Sounds
1: we got
0: good.
1: Dion's pizza. And you know what? I'm having Dion's pizza today as leftovers for breakfast.
0: I want Dion's. I feel like I'm locked in on this like health kick
1: day?
0: Right now.
1: I know. I'm so proud of you. By the way, look, can we talk about that
0: my
1: for a minute?
0: Cheat day is tomorrow.
1: Thursday? It's become Thursdays. It was Friday, but now it's Thursdays.
0: Yeah, it
1: right?
0: just changed to Thursdays because I think my body, my brain starts breaking down.
1: You're
0: my
1: like,
0: body,
1: I need
0: like I need to treat myself to something.
1: And
0: so
1: that
0: it's become
1: sense,
0: Thursdays.
1: The weekends are hard, as we all know. Some of us go crazy on the weekends, eating everything and just whatever. And so the regimented souls that we are, some of us during the week, you're good Monday, you're good Sunday even, and then Tuesday, and then by Wednesday, you're like, oh, God.
0: Yeah, Wednesday's rough.
1: Yeah.
0: Thursday, I'm just exhausted.
1: Yeah, it's
0: don't
1: hard.
0: Don't we all feel that way? Like, I can't be the only one. Like,
1: no.
0: Thursday is the day that it just all comes tumbling down.
1: Yeah.
0: Yeah.
1: They
0: I'm just sitting on
1: say,
0: my couch.
1: Well, this is an old expression, but Thursday's a new Friday. You know what I mean? People are like... We only have one more day of work, you know, this
0: right.
1: week. So
0: Friday, I feel refreshed. I feel excited. I want to go to the gym. I want to eat right. Like, I'm motivated. There's something, and I know I'm getting out for the weekend, unless I'm doing, like, appearances or...
1: Are you saying you're going to have Dion's pizza tomorrow?
0: I think I want Dion's pizza tomorrow.
1: Yeah.
0: Yeah, that sounds good.
1: Dipped in that ranch, you know? And so, my sweetie, he always gets green chili and pepperoni, as you do. But I was like, you know what? I'm getting it with you tonight, so, like, add something exciting for me. So he added mushrooms.
0: I love mushrooms.
1: Me too. I just love the texture. Oh,
0: I've been
1: God.
0: Cooking them at the
1: Am
0: house
1: making
0: like,
1: everybody
0: all the
1: hungry
0: time.
1: Now?
0: Yeah, can we just all just go to Dion's Pizza for lunch? Can we
1: let's
0: just take
1: go.
0: A long break?
1: USA! USA!
0: Right. And we can just stay that all day today too.
1: Oh yeah.
0: Right?
1: USA.
0: You're listening to 93.3 The Q. It's Carlos D and Leah Black. Good morning.

0: 93.3 The Q, trending this morning. A viral video of a guy in Colorado who opened his truck door and found an actual bear sitting in the passenger seat, just chilling.
1: I saw it. It's the craziest video.
0: Like what? Huh, bro? Where are we going?
1: He got in the other door, and he was coming in the passenger side, and he got a stick and, like, chased him out. But the bear looked really big in that cab, you know, of the truck. But when he came out, he was like a large dog, and he was kind of cute. And I was like, oh.
0: I'm telling you, like, I see these videos of these bears running across parking lots. They run so fast.
1: They're fast.
0: There is no way I would ever be able to outrun a bear.
1: No.
0: I just know that much.
1: You know what's funny? We saw this video, my honey and I, and he brought up how people, I don't even know how this came up. He goes, evidently, if a full-grown gorilla and a full-grown bear got in a fight, the bear would win.
0: Huh.
1: What do you think about that? Because, like, I've always thought gorilla, because, by the way,
0: gorillas are so strong.
1: Gorilla is one of my favorite animals. I don't know if you know that, but
0: that's why you're a big fan of me, because I look like a big old gorilla.
1: You're my big gorilla.
0: You're my big old gorilla.
1: But, like, they're so strong, and their upper body, like, one swing, and you're, boom, you know, you're screwed. But,
0: yeah.
1: But a bear... Maybe they have height on the gorilla, but gorillas have that wingspan, apex.
0: I love these conversations because we don't know who's going to win.
1: What do we think?
0: Right? And what about Godzilla versus...
1: Oh, yeah.
0: The gorilla one.
1: Well, I still want to analyze the bear, but he was saying, I don't know if he was thinking...
0: Well, bears have the claws, though. They could just, like, rip... They could slice through you and rip through you
1: one time. Oh, yeah, those claws.
0: So think about that, like those claws.
1: Oh, a bear claw. I just was thinking that as you said it. Yeah.
0: But I feel like a gorilla.
1: Gorilla?
0: I play gorilla. they can like rip your arms off like nothing.
1: They're so strong. Especially those silverbacks. You get them mad.
0: And they're smart. Oh,
1: they're smart.
0: Yeah.
1: So they might think how to like juke and weave or something.
0: Has anybody ever seen, like, has this ever happened in real life? Could it ever happen? Because they don't live in the same environment.
1: No, they don't. Let's see.
0: You're going to look it up. You're funny.
1: There's
0: not an answer. You don't have an answer there. I mean, it's just going to be AI putting all the mathematics together. Nobody really has the answer unless it really happens.
1: Well, I guess what my sweetie saw was that if there's a like a debate online, everybody gives it to the bear. In a hypothetical fight between a bear and a gorilla, the grizzly bear would likely have the advantage due to its size, strength, and combat strategies.
0: Oh, okay.
1: The bear's ability to charge quickly and utilize its weight effectively would pose a significant threat to the gorilla. Oh.
0: Well, we don't let them fight. That's the thing.
1: Yeah,
0: they wouldn't fight each other in real life.
1: Yeah.
0: Right? So we're good here.
1: Yeah.
0: All right. So I did want to bring this up because there's a guy that posted a video of him mocking how ridiculous grandparent names have become, which is interesting because they have gotten a little weird, right? People just coming up with these weird names.
1: Oh, grandparents naming themselves. Like, that's Poppykins over here.
0: Yeah, exactly. Yeah. All right, listen to this.
2: Okay. Hey, do you guys want to go see Yeah Yeah and Yo-Yo? Grab your toys. We're going to go see Gabba Gabba and Garfunkel. Who wants to go visit Shaboobie and Paw? Look who's coming up the driveway. It's Gam Gam and Hee Haw. You guys want to spend the night at Lolly and Grandolph's house? Who wants to go see Grandma and Dan?
0: Grandolph.
1: I love it. That's so true. Yeah. I recently met somebody and they... made up a name for themselves, and I was like, huh,
0: we're so extra. Humans are just so extra now. Maybe it's just Americans. I don't know. I mean, we have parties now, like gender reveal parties. They never had that.
1: No.
0: Back in our day, there was no gender reveal party for me. I'll tell you that much.
1: Oh, hand-me-downs? Great. I don't care what they are going to be. Here's their onesie, and here's their footies.
0: Yeah, that's it.
1: Yeah.
0: This is just what you're wearing. You're wearing your big brother's
1: we're
0: old
1: t-shirts. We're too specialized
0: t-shirts.
1: Anymore. We need
0: I know.
1: To go back to the hand-me-down days.
0: Who are you people? Shine bright like a diamond. Shine bright like a diamond.

0: people are ready for this. Good morning, America.
1: Hello.
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5: 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Fireworks are cool, but festive flowers last longer. During July 4th deals at Lowe's, get two 1.5-gallon red, white, and blue annual hanging baskets for just $20. Valid through 7/8. Selection varies by location. While supplies last, excludes Alaska and Hawaii.
6: Looks like that earlier northbound crash on I-25 at Avenida Cesar Chavez has cleared. Traffic seems to be moving up to speed. Also northbound on Cor-

0: Last summer, I got the best party text I've ever gotten from a friend of mine. I ran into one of my friends, J-Mo, at a bar last 4th of July. And he was like, you know when you run into a buddy when you're bar hopping, and you're like, what's up, blah, blah, blah, I'm wasted. And he's just like, I'll see you later. And he just go. So that happened. And I called him the next day, or I texted him like, hey, how did your night end up? And this was his exact text, my favorite thing ever. How'd your night end up? And he texted me back, dude, .. It's a good start. Dude, .. Punched my best friend in the face, broke up with my girlfriend, and my pants. Yes! That is a gold medal right there of partying. When you go to the Party Olympics, you just brought home the gold. I know the best part is right after that. He wrote, I don't know which one to take care of first.
1: Welcome, everybody.
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5: Looks like that earlier northbound crash on I-25 at Avenida Cesar Chavez has cleared. Traffic seems to be moving up to speed. Also northbound on Corse Boulevard, we had that earlier crash at the ramp to eastbound Paseo del Norte, which has also cleared. No new accidents to report at this time.
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1: One time I played beer pong. 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
1: I used to think about immature things. You know, like, do you love me? Do you want me? Are you gonna call me like you said you would? Is this really your real phone number?

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Thorough as f- don't need your chairs. 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Zodiac sign, it must be a Gemini moon, cause we about to go half. Mistakenly, nobody been in a bag, but how many bodies done been in her bag?

0: got us here this year. Ruth Negga is also nominated this year in that category, and I'm hoping there's another woman of color that stands beside me. 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Maybe not as fast as we would like them to. In some years, we're not represented like we would like to be, but I think if we look at it as a whole, things have progressed and are changing.
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7: I'm just going to say it. 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
8: Ooh.
7: Like, aggressively poor tipping.
9: So, wait, hold on. Let me get this straight. You ghosted him over money?
7: No. It's not about the money. First date, we get a bill, $50 for dinner. And this man leaves 3 crumpled up singles on the table. $3. Yeah. And our server was amazing. And Matt just, like, didn't care. So then date 2, at that cute coffee place on Central.
9: Yeah.
7: The barista makes us these, like, gorgeous lattes with that little, like, leaf design and everything. And Matt grabs his drink and walks away like she's invisible.
10: Wait. Why am I tipping a coffee shop again? Like, they literally just push buttons on a machine.
7: And there it is. That's the attitude.

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9: Albuquerque weather.
10: Good morning, New Mexico. Going to be a warm and dry afternoon. 86 the high in Santa Fe, 92 in Albuquerque with breezy winds. Partly cloudy tonight with a low of 56 in Santa Fe, 62 degrees in Albuquerque. More on your extended forecast on KOAT.com.
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0: Swift threw her bridal bash in Albuquerque. Okay, fine, she didn't. But if you've ever traded friendship bracelets, screamed every word to a Taylor song, or wondered what the wedding of the decade might have looked like, this one's for you. It's the JK Bridal Bash, and 93.3 The Q is throwing it. Saturday, July 11th, Cottonwood Mall, 2 p.m. DJ Justin Credible spins live while The Q broadcasts from the scene, dropping prizes every 15 minutes. Apple AirPods, Taylor Swag, Toy Story toys, and Q prizes galore. 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
8: 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Iris is on the line.
10: Say he does start disciplining the child. 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
14: 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But I was in shock. I'm excited. 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
16: Good morning, New Mexico. Going to be a warm and dry afternoon. 86 the high in Santa Fe, 92 in Albuquerque with breezy winds. Partly cloudy tonight with a low of 56 in Santa Fe, 62 degrees in Albuquerque. More on your extended forecast on KOAT.com.
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0: Albuquerque Swifties, the TK Bridal Bash hits Cottonwood Mall Saturday, July 11th, starting at 2 p.m. Win AirPods, Taylor Swift, and a chance to win a flyaway trip to see One Republic in L.A. Don't miss this one.

Good morning and happy Wednesday. Can you believe it's July 1st? 93.3 The Q, it's Rachel. I hope you're having a good day today. Sienna Spiro getting us started. It's Die on This Hill on 93.3 The Q.

So according to sources, Taylor and Travis are building a castle inside Madison Square Garden. I'll tell you why people believe that on the wave at 93.3 The Q. Elizabeth.

apparently Taylor and Travis Kelce are building a castle inside Madison Square Garden. 93.3 The Q. Yesterday, people saw these giant white staircases being lifted into the arena. And they also claim that they have NDAs signed for every single guest that is going to be in attendance, which is a bummer. I need to know what happens in there. I still don't believe it's a wedding. I don't. They also had trucks coming to Madison Square Garden that said garden party on them. What does it all mean? It's 93.3 The Q.

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1: When you lose something of like sentimental value, your heart shatters, your stomach, you feel nauseous because you're like, oh my God, like how do I replace this?
2: Yes. 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
3: I feel like that's something I would do. You guys know me. I lose everything.
4: You were late today because you didn't have your key card.
2: And she's proud of it.
3: I wasn't late. You came down and
4: got me.
3: You
4: just didn't have your key card yet.
1: I mean, but how do you not know to bring the key card by now?
3: I just misplaced it. I don't know.
4: 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So Serena has misplaced.
1: Wedding ring, keys, key card.
3: It's
1: wallet?
3: Mostly, I don't have a wallet. So debit cards.
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1: And then just out of nowhere, you weren't warned. You have no idea what's going on. Out of nowhere, they post their OnlyFans link.
2: Oh, my God.
1: Do you click it out of curiosity?
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1: Okay, so here's my thing. Like, if I made an OnlyFans and Amber's like, babe, you saw Tino made an OnlyFans?
2: I wouldn't be mad because I'm...
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1: What's up, baby?
3: Yes,
1: everybody's here feeling fine. Tino, Serena, Matt, and our co-host, Nicasio, who is feeling very regretful because he took his girl to a concert. Now, you would think, why are you regretful? That's a beautiful thing. Yes, until you realize that it was Chris Brown, and he's never heard her scream this way in his entire life.
3: Do you blame
2: her?
3: Like
2: a fool with the paddings on. It's all lit up. I'm like, if I wore that at home, I'd look like a fool.
3: Because you're not Chris Brown.
1: Oh, damn.
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1: There's apparently a dangerous place to hook up, like the most dangerous place. This is all according to a poll.
3: So according to, I guess, studies that sex and hot showers have been linked to some type of, I don't even know how to pronounce this, but basically a drop in blood pressure that can cause lightheadedness and fainting.
1: My business partner, Mikey, just said he went three times last night in the shower.
2: In the shower.
4: Yeah, but he was by himself.
2: But is that why?
0: It's Tino Catino Radio, baby.

0: Now, he's thinking it might be his cologne. Like, it was just way too strong.
1: Well, he was covering up something way worse. I mean, he had really, really, really bad hygiene. Like, he smelled bad.
2: What are we talking about here?
1: Oh, like, his breath was rough. Oof. His fingernails were filthy. Oof. His clothes smelled like they'd been in a gym bag for a week.
0: Oh.
1: I mean, I'm not trying to be mean, but I just felt gross after just giving him a hug goodbye. It seemed, he seems like a very sweet guy, but I just can't.

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2: Wait, hold up. We got Stephanie Tanner on the phone with us, a.k.a. Jody Sweeten. She has a podcast, and she's talking about parenting. I got 14-year-old daughters, and I know your daughter's the same age. How do we incorporate hanging out with the parents? Is that even realistic?
3: It's impossible. I mean, at this age, I'm like, you know what? At 14, like, I just, you know, if I see you emerge from your room for a snack every few hours, then I'm like, okay, you're still here. You know what I mean? And that's kind of how it is with teenagers. And it's a parenting podcast, but it's that we don't take ourselves very seriously. It's very much about our parenting fails and how we're just trying to do the best we can and to get rid of that idea of perfect parenting, because it doesn't exist. Some days you're like, I did really well today. And some days you're like, oh my God, I can't believe I screamed like that. Or I can't believe that this happened or whatever. So, you know, it's just trying to find that like normal, let's laugh at ourselves through this parenting adventure kind of thing.
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15: Good morning, New Mexico. Going to be a warm and dry afternoon. 86 the high in Santa Fe, 92 in Albuquerque.

actually think Taylor and Travis are getting married in Madison Square Garden. 93.3 The Q. Just text me. 505-843-9393. This whole thing where they're building a castle inside Madison Square Garden also makes me think she's recreating the Love Story video. Remember, she's standing on the white staircase. It's in a castle. She got her love story. That would be very Taylor Swift-esque. It's 93.3 The Q.

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Inhale to 505-843-9393. 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Good luck.

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0: I feel like I woke up with a cold or something this morning. 93.3 The Q, it's Rachel. 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My throat hurts a little bit. It's July friggin' 1st. Why would I have a cold? 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
5: Here's Ariana Grande talking about herself in the album Dangerous Woman.
6: I've come into my own a little bit, whereas before I think I was afraid to be myself and make decisions and speak out about things I'm passionate about because I thought that it would make me experience some of the stereotypes that women in power often face, like, you know, diva and all this stuff. But what it really is just a woman in charge. Like, she's really just knows what she wants and gets it done and believes in what she believes in and is honest. And
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8: Everybody's here feeling fine. Tino, Serena, Matt, and our co-host Nicasio, who is feeling very regretful because he took his girl to a concert. 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
6: Do you blame
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8: Divorced couples are not living apart for this one reason.
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11: 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I've seen people try to snatch the children out of people's hands.
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8: Tonight, with her kids and husband. Not just a solo, like me and you, let's appreciate each other. Look what we've done. We built this amazing thing. I mean, the kids are there too.
11: So our son, he plays baseball, and he was actually supposed to have baseball tonight. So we were like, okay, we're not going to do anything. But it got canceled. So now we're like, okay, we could do something as a family.
10: Chuck E. Cheese.
8: Damn.
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15: Albuquerque weather.
16: Good morning, New Mexico. Going to be a warm and dry afternoon. 86 the high in Santa Fe, 92 in Albuquerque with breezy winds. Partly cloudy tonight with a low of 56 in Santa Fe, 62 degrees in Albuquerque. More on your extended forecast on KOAT.com.

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The Weeknd on 93.3 The Q. I saw a conspiracy theory revolving around The Weeknd the other day, and it was that Quincy Jones gave The Weeknd all of Michael Jackson's songs that were in the vault. Like, The Weeknd is like Michael Jackson's protege. That after Michael Jackson died, they brought The Weeknd through to sing all the music that Michael was once going to do. It's probably not true, but I like it. 93.3 The Q.

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6: 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Yes.
4: 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I'm team loofah as well. 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
11: So my coworker, Brittany, has been obsessing over her ex for months. She begged me to go out with him to see if he'd moved on or whatever.
12: Hold up. So, like, you were like a spy? Like, an actual, like, reconnaissance mission? Is this what's going on?
11: Well, I know how it sounds. I just said yes because she's my friend. I thought it would be quick and awkward, but Miguel was nothing like she described. She said he was boring and selfish, but he asked me about my family, and he paid attention when I talked, and he made me laugh.
13: Uh-oh, somebody caught feelings on a spy mission.
11: I didn't mean to, but now Brittany keeps asking me for intel, and I don't know what to tell her. 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
14: 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Of course. Yeah.

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2: Okay, look. 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
2: But then we're in the car and he goes, hey, you mind if I just crash at your place? 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
4: 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It was just out front like that? No charm, no finesse, no nada?
2: Nothing. I mean, I don't invite strangers into my apartment, especially ones carrying a vape and hot Cheetos. He looks like he was ready to move in.
3: Oh, wow. I mean, like, that's how you see it? I wasn't trying to move in. I didn't want to drive 40 minutes away half asleep.
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1: 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So now the pressure's on. I have to live up to that.
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0: What did you guys do for your first date?
4: He asked me if I'd ever been to his church. He was like, it's casual. Want to come see it? And it was beautiful. It felt peaceful.
0: He's bringing Jesus to date one. Like, I ain't mad at that.
5: She's smart. She's beautiful. She's got this career. She's confident. She I mean, she's everything.
0: And that's a bad thing?
5: No, it's just, I'm not like her. Like, I work a regular job at a tire shop. I didn't finish college. I'm not, you know, like the guy someone like her dreams about.
0: She picked you. She went out with you. Doesn't that mean something?
5: And I didn't want her to wake up one day embarrassed by me. I thought it's better to just disappear before it hurt more.
4: Nathan, I am not looking for perfect. I'm looking for real. And you are.
5: Oh, man, you're so out of my league. I didn't think I even deserved a shot.
4: Okay, you already had the shot, and you didn't even have to try that hard. You just had to be you.
5: Thank you.
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93.3 The Q, it's Rachel. Do you see LeBron is not going to be playing for the Lakers next year? So he said he's going to be taking his talents someplace else, but we don't know where that someplace else is. Here's what's crazy, though. His son, LeBron Jr., just got a guaranteed contract with the LA Lakers. So he is going to be playing for the Lakers next year, making $2.3 million. That's LeBron's son. LeBron will be back to the Lakers. He's going to play in the NBA on the same team as his son. You watch. This is going to happen. It's 93.3 The Q.

0: 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It's lunchtime. That means it's time for Q2K with Rachel.
1: Kicking off the Q2K lunch, but before we get into it, I want to give you a chance to see Bryson Tiller at the First Financial Credit Union Amphitheater October 18th. 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

93.3 The Q, you are in the middle of the Q2K lunch. Coming up in just a few minutes, there was a survey done to ask people what name they judge the most when you hear it. 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

0: Taylor Swift threw her bridal bash in Albuquerque. Okay, fine, she didn't. But if you ever traded friendship bracelets, screamed every word to a Taylor song, or wondered what the wedding of the decade might have looked like, this one's for you.
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3: Most random thing maybe that you've stolen back in the day as a kid. 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
3: All right, so Stephanie reached out because she's getting sick of her husband forcing their daughter to play soccer. 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
4: 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And I got a YOLO tattoo while I was out of town with friends. 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
6: Wait, hold up. We got Stephanie Tanner on the phone with us, a.k.a. Jody Sweetin. She has a podcast, and she's talking about parenting. I got 14-year-old daughters, and I know your daughter's the same age. How do we incorporate hanging out with the parents? Is that even realistic?
10: It's impossible. I mean, at this age, I'm like, you know what? At 14, like, I just, you know, if I see you emerge from your room for a snack every few hours, then I'm like, okay, you're still here. You know what I mean? And that's kind of how it is with teenagers. And yeah, it's a parenting podcast, but it's that we don't take ourselves very seriously. It's very much about our parenting fails and how we're just trying to do the best we can and to get rid of that idea of perfect parenting, because it doesn't exist. Some days you're like, I did really well today. And some days you're like, oh my God, I can't believe I screamed like that. Or I can't believe that this happened or whatever. So, you know, it's just trying to find that, like, normal, let's laugh at ourselves through this parenting adventure kind of thing.
7: Unapologetically Albuquerque. Let's go.
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6: Now, he's thinking it might be his cologne, like it was just way too strong.
11: Well, he was covering up something way worse. I mean, he had really, really, really bad hygiene. Like, he smelled bad.
12: What are we talking about here?
11: Oh, like, his breath was rough. Oof. His fingernails were filthy. Oof. His clothes smelled like they'd been in a gym bag for a week.
6: Oh.
11: I mean, I'm not trying to be mean, but I just felt gross after just giving him a hug goodbye. It seems he seems like a very sweet guy, but I just can't.
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12: You know Trent, right?
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12: I love it when people name people, because I do that to everybody.
13: He makes these weird noises constantly, right? Like, he took me out to dinner, he thought he was being all cool, we went to Compo. He makes these noises when he chews. It's like somebody, stepping in mud. It's just like, what the hell?
14: Stop.
13: When he sat down, it was like, ugh. And then, oh my God, then he reached for bread and he's like, ugh, yeah.

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3: Albuquerque Swifties, the TK Bridal Bash hits Cottonwood Mall Saturday, July 11th, starting at 2 p.m. Win AirPods, Taylor Swift, and a chance to win a flyaway trip to see One Republic in L.A. Don't miss this one.
4: Chance for light sprinkles and thunderstorms this evening with a low of 56 degrees in Santa Fe, 62 in Albuquerque. Dry and warm Thursday afternoon with a high of 88 degrees in Santa Fe.

93.3 The Q, it's Rachel. There was a survey done to ask people what name they judge the most. Not surprising, Karen came in at number one. You know it was number one for guys? Chad. Oh, you know what? Now that I think about it, I've never met a guy named Chad that I liked that much. He was always a low-key DB, you know what I mean? But if you're Chad, I'm sorry. I'm sure you're great. 93.3 The Q.

Sources are claiming Taylor Swift is building a castle inside Madison Square Garden. 93.3 The Q. They had these big white staircase banisters that were loaded into the arena yesterday. What if she really is just building the love story video in Madison Square Garden? Like, she got her love story. Would you put it past her? It's 93.3 The Q.

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0: Now, he's thinking it might be his cologne. 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
1: Well, he was covering up something way worse. I mean, he had really, really, really bad hygiene. Like, he smelled bad.
2: What are we talking about here?
1: Oh, like, his breath was rough. Oof. His fingernails were filthy. Oof. His clothes smelled like they'd been in a gym bag for a week.
0: Oh.
1: I mean, I'm not trying to be mean, but I just felt gross after just giving him a hug goodbye. It seems he seems like a very sweet guy, but I just can't.

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11: It's K-Dog from Carlos and Kiki in the morning. 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
13: Here's Olivia Rodrigo on processing her feelings through songwriting.
15: I think I'm in a completely different headspace than I was when I wrote Sour. I think processing those feelings of, you know, sadness and heartbreak and jealousy and, you know, anger is so important in order to get over those feelings. 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
16: 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But so far, I have zero. 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
1: Ting drinking is very bad. 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

93.3 The Q. Nickelodeon declared July 14th SpongeBob Day. They're going to have marathons on Nickelodeon of SpongeBob SquarePants. I can't stand SpongeBob. Somewhere, there's a guy smoking a doobie that's like, yes, I'm calling into work that day. 93.3 The Q.

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0: I used to think about immature things. 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

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Zodiac sign, it must be a Gemini moon, cause we about to go half. 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
6: My mom, she's so cute. 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I feel like, I mean, Icon, that's such a big title. 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
9: Omarion.
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9: Do you take time to just do music, or do you do music, TV, movies all at the same time?
10: Everything is kind of staggered. I mean, sometimes, you know, like if I'm doing my album, like say for 3 or 4 months, I'll just focus on that. You know, I won't, you know, do anything else. I'll just focus on that. But, you know, the beauty about being able to, you know, act and, you know, to get acting roles is brilliant because, you know, it kind of, like say for instance, you know, the music industry, it can be spontaneous sometimes.
9: Right.
10: You might not always know your schedule, opposed to, you know, when you go on a movie set, you know exactly what you're going to do. It's like a 9-to-5. You know, you work for certain hours and then you go and head home, you know.
9: Right.
10: You can actually go and relax after work, you know.
9: Yeah. So, you can kind of get a regular schedule going.
10: Exactly. So I kind of like to, you know, break up the contrast every now and then, you know, and go ahead and book a movie so I can, you know, stay home or stay wherever it is, you know, just basically in one place, you know.
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12: All right, so for some reason, Serena's husband was offered a job at a strip club. I mean, damn.
13: So this is just as a part-time security.
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13: Yes, I've also said, though, if it's occasionally, not like if it was an everyday thing.
14: You think if you took that job, you would turn psycho and have your mom like watch Cordova, your son, every day, and then just be at the club every night watching over him?
13: Back in the day, I have pulled up to the strip club before to look for him.
14: Oh my God.
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12: There's apparently a dangerous place to hook up, like the most dangerous place. 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
20: Albuquerque weather.
21: Some chance for light sprinkles and thunderstorms this evening with a low of 56 degrees in Santa Fe, 62 in Albuquerque, dry and warm Thursday afternoon with a high of 88 degrees in Santa Fe, 94 in Albuquerque.
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Albuquerque's number one hit music station, 93.3 The Q. Hey, it's today's Stepping in the Door. I feel like nobody's really working this week. That's it. Let's just go home, have a pool day, and have a drink with a little umbrella in it. I'm just saying. It's One Republic now, 93.3 The Q.

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2: Wait, hold up. We got Stephanie Tanner on the phone with us, a.k.a. Jody Sweeten. She has a podcast, and she's talking about parenting. I got 14-year-old daughters, and I know your daughter's the same age. How do we incorporate hanging out with the parents? Is that even realistic?
3: It's impossible. I mean, at this age, I'm like, you know what, at 14, like, I just, you know, if I see you emerge from your room for a snack every few hours, then I'm like, okay, you're still here. You know what I mean? And that's kind of how it is with teenagers. And, yeah, it's a parenting podcast, but it's that we don't take ourselves very seriously. It's very much about our parenting fails and how we're just trying to do the best we can and to get rid of that idea of perfect parenting, because it doesn't exist. Some days you're like, I did really well today. And some days you're like, oh my God, I can't believe I screamed like that. Or I can't believe that this happened or whatever. So, you know, it's just trying to find that like normal, let's laugh at ourselves through this parenting adventure kind of thing.
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6: Yep.
5: And their little baby, Nicasio Jr. She wants to do the leash.
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5: But that's you taking care of them. I feel like like those quote unquote leashes, like the ones I've seen, it'll be like a little, it looks like a teddy bear like on their back, but then it's got like a harness that goes around them.
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8: 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Like, I'm just, you know, my clothes aren't fitting or whatever. My husband's like, but you look good. You look so good. And he just hypes me up. 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
13: Okay, look. So the date was actually super fun. He's funny, he's cute, he smelled good, like good, good. Ooh. But then we're in the car and he goes, hey, you mind if I just crash at your place? Sir, I don't even know your middle name.
14: Damn, and he didn't even try to be smooth about it? It was just out front like that? No charm, no finesse, no nada?
13: Nothing. I mean, I don't invite strangers into my apartment, especially ones carrying a vape and hot Cheetos. He looked like he was ready to move in.
15: Oh, wow. I mean, like, that's how you see it? I wasn't trying to move in. I didn't want to drive 40 minutes away half asleep.
13: Okay, and I didn't want to wake up with a stranger doing push-ups in my living room.
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2: Hello, Hilary Duff, everybody. How you doing?
3: I'm good. How are you?
2: I'm just curious how you found the time to do all these things and with so much success at the same time.
3: I love everything that I do. I think it makes it easier. It makes it not so much like work. But it does get stressful. You know, I get tired of not getting to have so much like a personal life because I work a lot. But I feel so lucky. You know, my life's like really exciting and I get to travel all the time. And I get to make movies and make records and... it's great. I'm glad I'm young and I have a lot of energy.
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6: Albuquerque Swifties, the TK Bridal Bash hits Cottonwood Mall Saturday, July 11th, starting at 2 p.m. Win AirPods, Taylor Swift, and a chance to win a flyaway trip to see One Republic in L.A. Don't miss this one.
7: Some chance for light sprinkles and thunderstorms this evening with a low of 56 degrees in Santa Fe, 62 in Albuquerque. Dry and warm Thursday afternoon with a high of 88 degrees in Santa Fe,

Question music going out to Stephanie. Out on the west side, it's somber. 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

Circles is Post Malone, 93.3 The Q. Janae hanging out with you. So my kiddo had his first play date with a little girl over the weekend. Her name was Vita, and they were so cute together. We took them to the biopark as well as the aquarium. First of all, you got to get there early because it has been so hot lately. But they were so cute, holding hands, and the only thing I kept saying is, please don't have a potty mouth because you're only 2 years old, and I don't want to show Vita that you have a potty mouth. But yeah, it was so cute, holding hands. I think he found a girlfriend. It's 93.3 The Q.

0: 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Okay, fine, she didn't. But if you've ever traded friendship bracelets, screamed every word to a Taylor song, or wondered what the wedding of the decade might have looked like, this one's for you. It's the TK Bridal Bash, and 93.3 The Q is throwing it. Saturday, July 11th, Cottonwood Mall, 2 p.m. DJ Justin Credible spins live while The Q broadcasts from the scene, dropping prizes every 15 minutes. Apple AirPods, Taylor swag, Toy Story toys, and Q prizes galore. 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TK Bridal Bash, Saturday, July 11th, 2 p.m.
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3: Today, Darren reached out because he does not want to be a parent to his girlfriend's son. 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
8: Hey, it's K-Dog from Carlos and Kiki in the morning. Another fun fact for me, Grease 2, my favorite musical of all time. And yes, there is a Grease 2. It's not just Grease. That's one of my favorites, most definitely. Don't judge me.
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9: So you ghosted her because she isn't plus size anymore? She lost a lot of weight?
6: Wow.
10: I love plus size ladies. You know, I call them my squishies. I don't know. There's just something about like the extra curves and it just does it for me. You know, like they're just funner, you know?
6: Like for when you're getting it on?
10: I mean, I love hugging them. Like the really big bear hugs.
6: Awesome.
10: There's more to hold on to. There's more cushion. Like, I don't know. It's been my thing forever, and I guess I was just expecting that from Katrina.
11: Serious right now? I used to be like 300 pounds, and I've worked so hard to get healthy and lose it. I mean, honestly, I'm hurt. I really like Darren. He's smart, and he's funny, and he's super handsome, but I mean, I'm not going to gain it back just to be a squishy.

0: Hey, what up? It is Carlos D. It is Confessional Mondays. What is your confession?
1: Hey, okay. Oh, gosh. Please don't judge me. Sometimes. Okay, so I'll match with my roommate. I made a fake Tinder account, and I'll agree to come over just so they'll clean up the apartment.
0: What?
1: It works every single time.
0: That is so funny. All right, do you have a better confession? What's your confession?
2: Okay, please don't judge me. Whenever I log on into the airport or other places where they ask for my email to get the free Wi-Fi, I put my sister-in-law's email and I click yes to accepting promotional email. She doesn't know who it is, but it's me because I don't like her and she's just weird.
0: Wow, that's a big confession. What about you? What is your confession today?
3: So I work as a subcontractor for this really huge company, and a few months ago they accidentally paid me, I guess you could say, an extra $5,000. 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What they don't know won't hurt them. That's kind of what I'm thinking.
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0: Here's Ariana Grande talking about herself in the album Dangerous Woman.
11: 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Like, she's really just knows what she wants and gets it done and believes in what she believes in and is honest. 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
19: Albuquerque weather.
20: Some chance for light sprinkles and thunderstorms this evening with a low of 56 degrees in Santa Fe, 62 in Albuquerque, dry and warm Thursday afternoon with a high of 88 degrees in Santa Fe, 94 in Albuquerque.
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It's Ella Langley, 93.3 The Q. Americans are expected to eat about 150 million hot dogs on 4th of July alone, which makes me wonder, how do you like your hot dog? Do you put relish, onions, mustard, ketchup, both? I want to know. I just like a plain hot dog. Like maybe a little bit of green chili. I definitely have to have ketchup. Like, that's just what I do. I like my hot dogs with ketchup. What about you? Let me know.

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You want tickets? We got the hookup now. Text the keyword overtime to 505-843-9393. 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

93.3 The Q, Albuquerque's number one hit music station. Janae hanging out with you. I don't know where you live, but over where I live, over on the west side, we got things started early for 4th of July, apparently. My neighbor is celebrating 4th of July early with lots of fireworks. What about you? 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
2: Traffic right now, you will see some slowdowns, 825 in both directions near the construction zone. Also eastbound,
0: Unapologetically Albuquerque.
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4: Why did you ghost him?
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6: He said what?
7: Hold on, Vanessa. Are you serious? 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
6: Most random thing maybe that you've stolen back in the day as a kid. 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
10: 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And I think G-Eazy is the crazy, out-of-control party guy. You know, he's the rock star in a leather jacket. And then Gerald is, you know, just this wholesome kid who, you know, has been chasing this dream, you know, since he was 14 years old, you know, and
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10: Whenever possible, I much prefer being in the studio.
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10: You know, I'm a big believer in energy, and I think artists especially kind of usually have, you know, very special energies.
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10: So going into the studio, it's about, you know, how you guys vibe and what gets made in there, and it's how you bounce ideas off of each other, you know, the conversations, the reactions, all of that counts and goes into the music.
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7: Mm-hmm.
6: But he's not doing it for her.
7: Mm-hmm.
6: He's doing it because he wants to make sure when the kids go with her that they're in a good place.
7: Yes.
8: She left.
7: Well, they've been together for 10
8: years. Why does
7: he
8: have to pay double?
6: You're missing the whole part
8: of
6: the
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8: I wouldn't pay for no housing. I wouldn't even pay for a meal.
9: You wouldn't
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9: Care where your son stayed when he wasn't with you?
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7: Well, you could have said, I'll take my son. But
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3: Now, he's thinking it might be his cologne. 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
12: Well, he was covering up something way worse. I mean, he had really, really, really bad hygiene. Like, he smelled bad.
13: What are we talking about here?
12: Oh, like, his breath was rough.
13: Oof.
12: His fingernails were filthy.
13: Oof.
12: His clothes smelled like they'd been in a gym bag for a week.
13: Oh.
12: I mean, I'm not trying to be mean, but I just felt gross after just giving him a hug goodbye. It seems he seems like a very sweet guy, but I just can't.

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93.3 The Q. If you type in Ariana Grande in Google right now, see what happens. All right, I'll just tell you. So petals start falling from the page. So anticipation of her new album, of course, going to be dropping July 31st. 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

93.3 The Q. Are you going to be celebrating 4th of July this weekend? All I've been thinking about is a cheeseburger with green chili on it. Oh, I love this season. All right, so coming up, I've got to tell you about a code to be safe. Okay, take a ride on us. Tell you all about it coming up right here on 93.3 The Q.

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1: 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I know it wasn't easy for the people around me all the time, and so it's an acknowledgement of that.

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3: Traffic right now, we are seeing more slowdowns, I-25 both directions in the construction zone. You're going to want to watch your speed going through there. Headed east on I-40 near the interchange, you're going to see a little bit of a slowdown as you make your way through there. You've also got some slow-moving traffic southbound Coors near Paseo.
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on Summertime, unless you hear that song. It's Back to Burke right here, 93.3 The Cube, Justin Timberlake. It's Summer Love. If you have a request, let me know. Hit me up, 505-843-9393. So I don't know what you're doing this 4th of July, but we want to make sure you are safe doing it. Take a ride on us, okay? Remember this code, NMUSA250, and you're going to save $10 on your Uber ride. All right, let's keep it going. It's Back to Burke. Four songs back to back from Back in the Day with Rihanna.

was angry during that time. That song, 26 years old, by the way. Pink, there you go. It's Back to Burke. Four songs back to back from back in the day. It was

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3: All right, traffic right now. You do have more slowdowns. I-25 near the construction zone. That affects both directions. Headed west on I-40 approaching Curlow, you start to see slowdowns. Traffic also moving a bit slow.
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6: 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One of the first records that I learned from Michael Jackson was Lady of My Life. And actually, on my new album, I did a tribute to Michael Jackson. 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
9: Yeah, Funko but Pop? That's, no, it's not. No, it's like cause dolls, but that's art. 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
5: Oh, you collect
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5: Here's Sierra on musical influences.
0: My musical influences, I get inspired from people like Michael Jackson, Prince, Madonna, Janet, all these people. I feel like they've made so many big statements in the music industry and in music history. And if it wasn't for them, I don't think music would be the way that it is. And that's just my two cents. You know, of course, there are other many great artists, but those are just a few artists to name.
5: Here's Alicia Keys talking about guest performers.
16: Guest performers, again, you know, I'm pretty selfish on this record. I can't say that I have a lot of guest performers either. In fact, I have none. So, and that's cool, though. You know, again, until Bono says, yeah, he'll do that other record for me and with me, then I may have one. But so far, I have zero. But you won't be missing, you know, anyone, because I want to wrap you in my world, and I want you to come on this journey with me, and we'll be together. All I need is you, really. So you're my guest performer.
5: Wait, hold up. We got Stephanie Tanner on the phone with us, a.k.a. Jody Sweetin. She has a podcast, and she's talking about parenting. I got 14-year-old daughters, and I know your daughter's the same age. How do we incorporate hanging out with the parents? Is that even realistic?
17: It's impossible. I mean, at this age, I'm like, you know what, at 14, like, I just, you know, if I see you emerge from your room for a snack every few hours, then I'm like, okay, you're still here. You know what I mean? And that's kind of how it is with teenagers. And, yeah, it's a parenting podcast, but it's that we don't take ourselves very seriously. It's very much about our parenting fails and how we're just trying to do the best we can and to get rid of that idea of perfect parenting, because it doesn't exist. Some days you're like, I did really well today. And some days you're like, oh my God, I can't believe I screamed like that. Or I can't believe that this happened or whatever. So, you know, it's just trying to find that like normal, let's laugh at ourselves through this parenting adventure kind of thing.
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22: I used to think about immature things. You know, like, do you love me? Do you want me? Are you gonna call me like you said you would? Is this really your real phone number?

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Thorough as f- don't need your jazz. 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Zodiac sign, it must be a Gemini moon, cause we about to go half. Mistakenly, nobody been in a bag, but how many bodies done been in her bag?

It's SZA, 93.3 The Q. So I have to tell you a story. I met my first Instagram bestie yesterday. So have you ever done that? Like you accidentally like followed somebody and then you guys are like, wow, we have so much in common. I've been friends with Karina, who is a nurse at UNM Hospital for a really long time. We're always hyping each other up. We're always sharing, you know, recipe ideas, yard decor ideas, shopping ideas. And then she's got a toddler the same age as my toddler, Mikey. And so we're like, oh, they have to meet. Well, yesterday I ran into her in the hall. Like, I met my first Instagram bestie in real life. It was like such a moment. Has that ever happened to you? I want to hear about it. 93.3 The Q.

93.3 The Q. I've got your tickets for Bryson Tiller during the Interactive 5 at 5. By the way, get your vote on right now. Who will be number one today? You decide. Let me know. Hit me up. 505-843-9393.

is Taylor Swift through her bridal bash in Albuquerque. Okay, fine, she didn't. But if you ever traded friendship bracelets, screamed every word to a Taylor song, or wondered what the wedding of the decade might have looked like, this one's

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2: Well, traffic right now, I-25 near the construction zone. You're going to see slow-moving traffic in both directions there. You've also got those slowdowns headed west on I-40. They start right around Carlisle and last until Coors. Westbound Alameda near Rio Grande, you've got some congestion. Traffic's also moving slow right now. Westbound Paseo between Jefferson and the river. And southbound Coors near Montaño, you've got some backups as you make your way through there.
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1: All right, here we go, counting down the biggest songs of the day. It's the holiday week edition. Happy Wednesday. I've got your tickets for Bryson Tiller coming up for you to win once we hit song number one. But let's kick off the countdown right now. Absolutely love this song. So American, right? It's our language. Houston, Texas. Song number five. Let's go. Just

Repeated it, song number 3 on the Interactive 5 at 5, counting down the biggest songs of the day, and I was all in my feelers while I was listening to that song because I just watched a video of the demolition of the beach water park, RIP. Man, I wish it was alive, especially now during the summer. It's been so hot. We need another water park here in Albuquerque. I'm just saying. All right, let's keep the countdown rolling. Plus, I've got tickets for Bryson Tiller coming up for you to win. Song number 3. Let's go.

One Republic song, number two on the Interactive 5 at 5, counting down the biggest songs of the day, voted by you. How would you like tickets for Bryson Tiller? Yes, coming to Albuquerque October 18th. Text the keyword overtime to 505-843-9393. Getting ready for the event of the year, Taylor Swift's wedding. It's Taylor Swift's song number one. Let's go.

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3: Okay, traffic right now, you've got those slowdowns. I-25 approaching the construction zone. Watch your speed both directions there. Westbound I-40, as you approach the interchange, you're going to see slowdowns. Those last until Coors. You've got that crash on Paseo westbound near Coors. That's causing quite a bit of slowdowns going all the way back to I-25. Be patient if you're caught up in that. If you're looking for an alternate route, I will tell you westbound Alameda moving very slow, starting right around Jefferson, and that'll last until Coors.
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5: Okay, look. So the date was actually super fun. He's funny, he's cute, he smelled good, like good. Ooh. But then we're in the car and he goes, hey, you mind if I just crash at your place? Sir, I don't even know your middle name.
6: Damn, and he didn't even try to be smooth about it? It was just out front like that? 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
5: Nothing. I mean, I don't invite strangers into my apartment, especially one carrying a vape and hot Cheetos. 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
7: Oh, wow. I mean, like, that's how you see it? 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I didn't want to drive 40 minutes away half asleep.
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2: So, honestly, for real, the nail in the coffin for me is when I saw the full body harness. As soon as I saw that, I was like, nope, exit stage left, I am out here.
3: What are you strapping in for?
4: It's just there, just in case it's needed. You know what I mean? It's just part of the collection. I like to have options. You know what I mean? I'm prepared. I'm like a Boy Scout.
2: I mean, listen, I'm not a prude or anything. I'm down to explore, but I felt like I walked into, honestly, just like you said, a 50 Shades of Jake situation. And, you know, on a first date, first time over, that's not something I was really ready for. I hadn't mentally prepared to see that.
4: It's a bit much to take in on, like, a first date. I get it.
3: Yeah, think

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3: So you ghosted her because she isn't plus size anymore? She lost a lot of weight?
4: Wow.
5: I love plus size ladies. You know, I call them my squishies. I don't know. There's just something about like the extra curves, and it just does it for me. You know, like they're just funner, you know?
4: Like for when you're getting it on?
5: Like, I mean, I love hugging them. Like the really big bear hugs.
4: That's awesome.
5: There's more to hold on to. There's more cushion. Like, I don't know. It's been my thing forever, and I guess I was just expecting that from Katrina.
6: Serious right now? I used to be like 300 pounds, and I've worked so hard to get healthy and lose it. I mean, honestly, I'm hurt. I really like Darren. He's smart, and he's funny, and he's super handsome, but I mean, I'm not going to gain it back just to be a squishy.

0: Better Life with Dr. Sanjay Gupta.
1: When you need your body to perform, but some of your muscles are having trouble, other muscles can sometimes help compensate. This is a great thing short term, but long term, it can lead to serious and even chronic aches and pains. So if you've got nagging stiffness or irritation somewhere, don't push through it. Try to figure out why it's happening and how you can correct it. Strength and conditioning specialist Dana Santa says, performing exercises at a deliberate tempo makes it easier to notice when the wrong muscles are taking over, and also gives the intended muscles a chance to engage before that compensation kicks in. Dana suggests that starting with primary movement patterns such as squatting, hinging, pushing, pulling, rotating, and core can help make compensation easiest to identify and to address. I'm Dr. Sanjay Gupta, helping you live a better life.
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4: 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Like, I'm just, you know, my clothes aren't fitting or whatever. My husband's like, but you look good. You look so good. And he just hypes me up. And I'm like, I'm never going to go to the gym if I don't feel bad about myself.
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Ariana Grande is on 93.3 The Q. Is Ariana Grande getting back with her ex, Ricky? That's what it seems like. By the way, if you type in Ariana Grande in Google, petals start falling because, of course, getting ready for her album drop. It is going to be released July 30th. Call Petals. That's the name of her new album. It's 93.3 The Q.

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4: Traffic right now. We've got that crash westbound on Paseo. That is blocking multiple lanes as you approach Coors, and you got backup going all the way back to I-25. Be patient if you're caught up in that. If you're looking for an alternate route, want to let you know things moving very slow westbound Alameda. Those slowdowns are going to start back around Jefferson and last until Coors. Both directions of I-25 as you approach the construction zone, you got slowdowns. Traffic also moving slow this afternoon westbound on I-40 between Carlisle and Coors.
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18: Chance for light sprinkles and thunderstorms this evening with a low of 56 degrees in Santa Fe, 62 in Albuquerque, dry and warm Thursday afternoon with a high of 88 degrees in Santa Fe.

Can't wait for her new album. It's Ariana Grande, 93.3 The Q, your home for Carlos D and Leah Black. By the way, so much going on tomorrow with Carlos D and Leah Black. More free stuff for you. They've got your Wu-Tang tickets. Also, they've got your tickets for Bryson Tiller, okay? 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Tino Cochino Radio coming up. I will see you tomorrow, okay? Leaving you with Justin Bieber. We'll see you. It's 93.3 The Q.